The flow, the energy on my trail, my energy unavailable. I'ma tell him I still away, go. Ain't wanna fly on my drive to the top. I've been out of shape, taking out the box, I'm an astronaut. I blasted off the planet, rock that caused catastrophe, and it matters more because I had it. Now I had, I thought about wreaking havoc on an opposition. Kinda shocking, they want a static with precision. I'm automatic, quarterback, I ain't talking second, pack it up.

Medicine Bear. This one is bittersweet. Ahead of that, had a banger from Imagine Dragons with The Enemy. And you know what, Joburg? I know Monday is the enemy, but Sunday is here, and I want you to celebrate.

City with brand new music to add onto your playlist. And on my playlist, I've got some Will Lindy on the way. I've got Olivia Drigo and Ira Star. But before we get there, someone who I absolutely just get excited when I see that they are on the way to dropping new music is Tyler. As you know, she's getting ready to drop a pop on the 24th of July. She's already dropped 3 singles from the album, Chanel, Is It, and She Did It, which has made it onto the top 10 of the 947 Top 40. I want to see if it's going to go up to number one just in time for the album to drop. Like I said, she's back and she's getting ready to drop this one. It's titled Is It Love? And it sounds...

Oh, Joburg, I cannot wait for this album. I just cannot wait for this album. That one has no release date. However, the songs I'm about to plug you with are out and they're ready for you to just download and stream on the music platforms, whether it's Apple Music, Spotify. Trust me, you can get these songs from one amazing artist to another. Here is one man who I personally think dominated 2025. This is Ed Sheeran, and this one is Azizam. Good morning.

That's brand new music from Kehlani and Usher. That one is titled Should It Ever. Ahead of that, had a banger coming through from an iconic artist. Her name is Adele, and that one is Water Under the Bridge. Good morning, Joburg. It's TTO on 947. And speaking of Kehlani, I played you that banger. It's also making waves on the 947 Top 40 with Nick Explicit. He's live every single Saturday from 10 to 2 p.m., counting down 40 of the biggest tracks that are moving and, of course, shaking the city. Kehlani's got a brand new album out that she dropped in April, actually. So if you are looking for music to add onto your playlist, please do check that one out. Someone else who I absolutely love when they're back on the music scene is Ira Starr. As you know, she dropped Rush back in like 2021 2022, and since then she's just been on an up and up and up. She's getting ready to drop her album in August, and she dropped a couple of singles, and this one she dropped on Friday. It's titled Tornado.

I won't lie, the African girls are doing so many incredible things out in America and across the globe. I mean, just from Tyler right down to Ira Star, the sounds and the songs just sound so, so good. And then someone else who I think is going to be heating up the American and the UK European summer is Khaled. He's back with music with It's Murph. And you know what? This one, I think it might be a number one on the 947 Top 40.

0: Joburg, that is a banger. If you are looking for brand new music to add onto your playlist, I'll let you know that is Khaled and it's Murph. They've linked up on Here With Me Now. So if you are looking for brand new music to add onto your playlist, you've got Ira Star in the mix. You've also got some Khaled. Someone else who also dropped a brand new album is Olivia Rodrigo. She's been teasing and finally that album is out. I am so excited. And I think we've all gotten to see Olivia Rodrigo just grow up. Her sound, just her writing and just now her perspective. You can tell that this is a grown woman. The album is titled You Seem Pretty Sad for a Girl So In Love. It's a total of 14 songs. Trust me, Joburg, if you're going through it like me in the love department, you'll love that one.
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0: Katie Baser on 947. This one is Running For Myself. It's Sabile on 947. Good morning. In a couple of moments, we're going to be getting into Seen and Heard. This is where I play you a scene from a movie, otherwise a series, and it's up to you to try and guess what movie or series that scene is from. And that scene is coming in hot and heavy. It's on the way.
1: Let's go! The coolest guy to spend lunch with isn't in your office. He's right here.
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3: Yes, my friend, these are the days of our lives where we spend afternoons fighting over what belongs in the fridge, what belongs in the cupboard and pantry. I've already been picked on countless times on the WhatsApp hotline. Nigel says, I think people who refrigerate their bread are psychopaths. I sometimes put it in there.
4: Yeah, no, butter needs to be in the fridge. Like, butter needs to be in the fridge. I can't stress this enough. Like, butter belongs in the fridge.
3: My sister, how many times did you tell us that butter needs to be in the fridge? Butter needs to be in the fridge. Oh, sorry, public service announcement. Butter needs to be in the fridge.
1: 947.
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0: Ella Henderson on 947. This one is Brave. In a couple of moments, we're going to be getting you into what the rest of your Sunday looks like with your amped weekend. 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And also, you're going to be getting into Seen and Heard. This is where I play you a scene from a movie, otherwise a series, and it's up to you to try and guess what movie or series that scene is from. And like I said, that scene is on the way.
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1: It's music from Charlie Puth, Dan and Shay. This one is That's Not How This Works. Ahead of that, had a banger coming through from the one and only Tones and I with Dance With Me. Good morning, Joburg. It's CTO on 947. If you just woke up, if you're getting ready to get it started, I've been keeping you company from midnight and I'm getting ready to love and leave you in a couple of moments. But before we get there, I love playing this game with the city. We call this one Seen and Heard. This is where I play you a scene from a movie, otherwise a series, and it's up to you to try and guess what movie or series that scene is from. I'll give you a couple of clues to help you inch closer to cracking what movie or series that scene is from. And in a couple of moments, I'm going to play you that scene. But we are getting into Sunday and everything that it has to offer. And something I want to plug you with is, of course, some beautiful things to get up to in our beautiful city. We call this one Amped Weekend. This is where I come in and I give you some things to amplify your weekend. Something you can check out. This one is definitely going to heat up Joburgs through the winter. It's the legendary cult musical, The Rocky Horror Show at Monte Casino. Get ready for rock anthems and so much more. It's showing every Wednesday to Sunday. Please, Joburg, please go and check out web tickets for your tickets and for times, because it's running every Wednesday to Sunday until July. So if you've got some time and you are looking for some theater productions to amplify your weekend with, please do check it out. Something else that you can check out right now, we've got Scotland going head to head. Brazil and Morocco both went 1-1. It is a draw. And I think this World Cup right now, the first games seem like they are shaping out how things are going to be. However, worry not. It is still the early stages. We had Brazil and Morocco going head-to-head. That one was a draw. And then Haiti and Scotland are live right now. The game is only 7 minutes in. So if you are maybe looking for something

0: something to check out as 947 is your soundtrack and the background that you can definitely check out. Music on the way from Metro Booming. I've also got some Jess Glynn and Tom Grennan on the way. It's Sabi Law 947. Good morning.
1: 947 is the best because I feel like I'm chilling with my friends in the morning, man. Morning.

0: From Grainer 947, this one is How Does It Feel? Well, Joburg, how does it feel for it to be a Sunday and tomorrow you're going to wake up and it's work, it's school, it's deadlines, it's kids, and it's all of that during the week rush? Well, if I were you, I'd be getting ready to have some fun. It is still the weekend. It's Sunday, and whatever it is that you're up to right now, I'm going to need you to help me on a case. It's Seen and Heard. I've got a scene for you, Joburg, and I'll give you the first clue before I play you tonight, or rather this morning's scene, right? It's a moment from a movie or a series, so I need you to listen carefully. This movie or series is giving life lessons, emotional moments, and a relationship that starts in a very unexpected way. It's the kind of story that reminds you that sometimes the people who walk into your life randomly can end up leaving the biggest impact. Joburg, what movie or series is this scene from?
1: Is there something else?
2: Why don't you ever tell me where you live? Where do you go when you aren't with us?
1: Because what I do with my own personal time is my business, Charlotte.
2: You know everything about me, so just tell me something.
1: It's late, Charlotte.
2: Please.
1: Hey, I said it's late. I like ice cream.
2: What kind?
1: Butter pecan.
2: Favorite color?
1: Brown.
2: Movie?
1: The Maltese Falcon.
2: Do you have a girlfriend?
1: Okay, now that's enough.
2: All right, just tell me what your house looks like, or tell me who your best friend is. Come on, just tell me who
1: hey,
2: your
1: I
2: best...
1: Hey, I said enough! Don't you know when to back off?
0: Mm-hmm.
1: Enough!
0: 066-381-8609. This is arguably one of these actor or actresses' best and most underrated performances. If you think you know it, send through your guess. It's 066-381-8609. Let's get back to the music. This one is Jin. And I love the song. It's Don't Say You Love Me, because if you don't, why are you saying it?

0: to May 14 of 2003. A banger coming through from Beyonce and Jay-Z. That one is Crazy in Love. Ahead of that, had a banger coming through from Jin with Don't Say You Love Me. It's Sabi Lo 947, and we are in Seen and Heard. I've got a movie for you, and I've given you a clue. I've got a couple of clues coming through, but I already have a voice note. The first clue is that this movie is incredible. It's got an incredible actor who has been around for such a long, long time, right? I'll give you another clue. The scene you're hearing comes from a movie that explores family, trust, growth, and the complicated ways people show love. It's not your typical feel-good story. It's got some real heart behind it. If you do know and you're someone who loves movies, I'm going to need you to step onto the front. Listen carefully.
1: Is there something else?
2: Why don't you ever tell me where you live? Where do you go when you aren't with us?
1: Because what I do in my own personal time is my business, child.
2: You know everything about me, so just tell me something.
1: It's late, child.
2: Please.
1: Hey, I said it's late. I like ice cream.
2: What kind?
1: Butter pecan.
2: Favorite color?
1: Brown.
2: Movie?
1: The Maltese Falcon.
2: Do you have a girlfriend?
1: Okay, now that's enough.
2: All right, just tell me what your house looks like, or tell me who your best friend is. Come on, just tell me who.
1: Hey, I said enough! Don't you know when to back off?
0: Mm-hmm.
1: Enough!
0: 0663818609. I've got a message on our WhatsApp line coming through from Albert saying Russell Crowe movie, nice guy. Russell Crowe movie, nice guy. You're absolutely wrong. Jaden sending through his guess saying Men in Black. Oh no. I don't know what parts of that scene made you think it's a scene from Men in Black. Well, you guys are both wrong. Both wrong. Just wrong. 0663818609. It's still up in the air. As you can hear, this character's favorite ice cream flavor is Buttercup Pecan, and his favorite color is brown. If you think you know it, send through your guess. It's 0663818609.
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5: Need a beat to brighten your day?

It's James Deacon on 947. This one is Same Old. Ahead of that, had a banger coming through from SZA with BMF. It's Tabile on 947. It is, of course, Seen and Heard. I've got a scene from you. I've got a scene for you. And I've got a couple of clues that I've been throwing your way.

0: from Hope. Hope.
1: Hi, TTO. I think the movie is due date.
0: You think the movie is due date? Hope, you are absolutely wrong. So Durbeck, it's still up in the air. I'll give you another clue before I play the scene for you. The man at the center of this story is played by one of the biggest names in comedy history. But this role shows so much more serious and a more emotional side of him. You might know the actor for making the world laugh, but this movie is all about heart. Joburg, what movie or series is this scene from?
2: Is there something else?
3: Why don't you ever tell me where you live? Where do you go when you aren't with us?
2: Because what I do with my own personal time is my business, child.
3: You know everything about me, so just tell me something.
2: It's late, child.
3: Please.
2: Hey, I said it's late. I like ice cream.
3: What kind?
2: Butter pecan.
3: Favorite color?
2: Brown.
3: Movie?
2: The Maltese Falcon.
3: Do you have a girlfriend?
2: Okay, now that's enough.
3: All right, just tell me what your house looks like, or tell me who your best friend is. Come on, just tell me who
2: you are. Hey, I said enough! Don't you know when to back off? Enough!
0: If you're someone who loves movies, you probably know that voice and you've heard that voice. 0663818609. Think about a movie built around family, unexpected bonds, and a relationship that teaches both people lessons they didn't see coming. What movie are we talking and watching? 0663818609. Send through your guess. You may be right. 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
8: I got the music. 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
4: 947.

Maroon 5 or 947. This one is Lost. And in a couple of moments, I'm about to get lost, Joburg, and leave you in the lovely warm hands of course, Matt L, who's going to be keeping you company for the rest of your early morning. That's, of course, from 4 to 7 a.m. But before we get there, we're Insane and Herod, and we're about to wrap it up. I've got a message on our WhatsApp line coming through from Albert, sending through another guess. Albert, I love it. I love it. I love it. He says, I'm stumped. Last guess, Eddie Murphy, because you're a fan, and I think it's Meet Dave. Well, it's not Meet Dave. However, the actor that is in that scene is Eddie Murphy. So, since no one was able to crack it, I even have a message on the WhatsApp line from Dogozo saying, seen and heard, the scenes are becoming very hard. Well, hey, Joburg loves movies, and what can I say? Well, Joburg, the answer that you're looking for is Mr. Clutch. Now, it's starring the one and only iconic Eddie Murphy. The movie was released in 2016, and despite having a huge name attached to it, it had very limited theatrical run and grossed around 1.8 million worldwide at the box office. We're going to do it again next Saturday and Sunday from midnight to 4 a.m. I'm going to play you a scene from a movie, otherwise a series, and you have to guess what movie or series that scene is from. Nonetheless, Joburg, this is where we're going to park it. A very big shout out to you for tuning into the show. Have yourself a fantastic rest of your weekend, otherwise your week. And you know what? Just be happy, please. If anything, just be happy. Goodbye.

Would you rescue me? Would you get my back? Would you take my call when I start to crack? Would you rescue me? Would you rescue me? Would you rescue me when I'm by myself? When I need your love, if I need your help, would you rescue me? Would you rescue me?

0: back? 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Would you rescue me? Would you rescue me? Would you rescue me when I'm by myself? When I need your love, if I need your help, would you rescue me? Would you rescue me?
1: It's One Republic, Rescue Me on 947. A big shout out to TTO for making sure your Sunday kickstarts just right. He's back again next weekend between midnight and 4 a.m. And I must say, oh, friend, you made sure that you left the studio smelling good. Share the scent. Listen, man, TTO always fabulous, even early in the morning. We want to know the scent, friend. But otherwise, catch him again at next weekend between midnight and 4. Right now, you are in the good company of Matt L. How are you? How's the weekend going so far, huh? Listen, I've got an idea. How about you check into the show, all right? And while you do that, I'm going to make sure that the playlist for today, it's giving that more music Sunday, less talking kind of vibe. You know what I mean? So send through your voice notes or that text message on a 066-381-8609. In the meantime, I have some Jamie Miller on the way, some Sonic. Ooh, you're going to love that. But let's kickstart with Tate McRae. Good morning. Welcome to it.

everyone.

0: It feels so good. Yes, the music feels so good. It is definitely More Music Sunday. Less talking, more vibes. You know what I mean? Otherwise, shout out to you for checking in. If you haven't done so as yet, the number is 0663818609. Still got good music on the way after the break. Don't you worry, man. Some George Ezra is going to take us higher. Also got some Olivia Dean. My Taylor Swift fans, my Swifties, relax, I've got you. And then some Kent Phonics also in the mix. I did promise that today we are definitely having a good music Sunday. But otherwise, let's see who is with me. Bino, the chef, how are you? Good morning. Good morning, Bino. Nice to have you with me. Also saw a message coming through from Maria saying, good morning to the 947 family. Good morning. Good morning. Good morning. Good morning. Precious also checking in saying, good morning, Matt L. How are you? I am fantastic. Thank you. Hey, Albert. Albert is a bit formal today. Not even greeting me as Matt L, but rather saying, good morning, Miss Matela. Okay. I like it. Stop it. I like it. Good morning, Albert. How are you this morning? Hey, I'm sure you are also almost about to be done at work, right? Oh, I like it. He says, listen, if your show is going to start like this, then it's definitely going to be good vibes. I promised you. I promised you. You heard I dropped a little bit of Bob Sinclair in there just to surprise you. Yes, good music only. When we come back after the break, I've got your voice notes on standby. 0663818609. Make sure you check into the show.
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0: vocals of Jess Clegg, teaming up with Ken Phanek. I'll follow you. Definitely the jams you want to hear on a Sunday morning, right? Yes, I couldn't agree more. Albert, two more hours to go. Listen, don't worry. The playlist is only going to get hotter and hotter and hotter. Got some Lady Gaga still coming through. Some Gwen Stefani a bit later on. Some Neo in the next hour. And you know, of course, in the next hour, we're also going to be checking if you are part of the woke team. That is the question. We're going to be putting your focus to the test. I'll be playing a song, giving you one word to listen out for. And your mission is always simple. Just count and tell me how many times it plays in the song. Sounds easy, right? Huh? But I guess we'll find out a bit later on. But otherwise, a big shout out to you for checking into the show. If you haven't done so as yet, the number is 066-381-8609. Let's take a listen to who is saying good morning.
1: Morning, Mandel. Morning, Mandel. Ayanda here from Finland.
0: Morning, Ayanda.
1: And yo, it's so cold, but because I'm part of the woke team, you know, it don't make me no never mind. Morning.
0: Morning.
2: Good morning, good morning. Chef MD checking in. Already on my way to work, and I'm really excited to be part of the woke team.
3: Hey, Matt L, this is Karabo from Sasolburg. I'm checking in, and I'm here till the last hour.
0: Yes. Yes. I see Albert saying it's getting hot. Yes, it's getting hot, my friend. The playlist is getting hotter and hotter, my friend. So after the break, what do I have for you? I've got some Meghan Trainor. I've got some Khaled. I've got some Bazzi. Yep, it's only getting hotter. Keep those messages coming through. 066-381-8609.
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1: Dancing your body, I'm grabbing your ass, enjoying the moment, cause life moved too fast. I'm looking forward, ignoring the past. These are the times that we'll laugh looking back. I'm getting lucky like

7 coming through with Paradise. What a jam, what a jam. And just before that one, we had Khaled as well coming through with Out of Body. Out of Body, I think he dropped just late September. Yes. What a jam. Second single coming off his fourth studio album After the Sun Goes Down. Oh, man. Khaled also just... also raising the bar all the time. But otherwise, if you just join me, happy Sunday to you. Listen, after 5 o'clock, you know this is where it goes down. The number you're going to need to have on standby, 066-381-8609. Because you are going to have to prove to me, are you really, really part of the work team? I'm going to be putting that to the test. But otherwise, I'm going to make sure that the playlist sets you just right to be ready for all of that. So here's what you can expect just before we get into all of that.

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Yes, Independent, taking you back to 2008. Does Neo still believe that though? Huh? Ladies, does he look like a gent who's still into Miss Independent? I don't think so. Maybe back in 2008. But the Neo of 2026 looks like he's got three very dependent women by his side. So that whole Miss Independent thing, he lied to us. But it's fine. We like the real gents, the ones that truly, truly are for the Miss Independent women out there. Yes, we see you. But otherwise, good morning to you. If you just joined me, it is Matt L on 947. As you can hear, listen, the vibes are just right. The music also is about to get just even better. Got some Justin Bieber on the way. I know you're still waiting for that one. Then you are going to have to prove to me, are you part of the woke team today? We're going to go back to the year 2006. We've been having this battle, like one day I play you gents, another day I play you ladies. Today, we're going to have a collab. Yes, you're going to love this one. Trust me when I say you're going to love it. I'm not going to tell you who's there as yet. All I want you to do is make sure that you've got either a pen and paper ready, drink a glass of water, cup of coffee, nudge your colleague, whoever it is that you want to tag team this with, because it's Sunday. Today is the decider. If you don't get the right answer today, then you're going to have to wait until next weekend. So we're not going to do that, right? Yes, I know you're going to be ready for it. But otherwise, here's some Justin Bieber. And when we come back, are you part of the woke team or not?

0: cheat codes on 947 coming through with Towers. Ahead of that was Justin Bieber with Sorry. Sorry, not sorry that the playlist is so hot today. Listen, I just want to make sure that you are part of the work team. Let's do a quick temperature check. Are we ready? Are we ready? Are we ready?
1: Good morning to the woke team.
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3: 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Good morning to the woke team. Good morning. Sisonke, Sisonke, you can call me up to me. Po, po, po, po.
4: Hey, yo, Matt L. This is Tavo from Soweto. Soweto has landed. I'm checking the register as always. Keep it coming, my sister. Matt L., the big sister herself. Boo, boo, boo, boo.
5: 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Boo, boo, boo, boo, boo, boo, boo, boo. Let's go!
0: Yes, yes, yes. We are definitely ready to be part of the work team. The number you need to have on standby right now, 066-381-8609. I have a really hot jam that we're about to play, okay? 2006, where were you when Gwen Stefani and Akon came together and gave us the sweet escape? You! Good luck to you for jamming and having to count, all right? In case it's your first time, it's really simple how it works. I'm about to play you the jam of the morning, all right? All you have to do is focus on one simple word. Count and tell me how many times it plays in the song. At the end of the song, send me your answer. If you get it right, then I know for a fact you are woke. All right, what is the word of the day? The word I need you to count is the word boy. How many times does Gwen Stefani or Akon say boy? Are you part of the work team? Prove it to me, my friend. 066-381-8609. Right after this jam, you're gonna prove to me that you

0: Fani and Akon on 947, The Sweet Escape. Now tell me, boy, wouldn't it be sweet if you could give me the correct answer? What is your answer this morning? 066-381-8609. One word you had to focus on. Three-letter word. Very problematic. Gender. Boy, you had to count the word boy. Now tell me, boy, wouldn't it be sweet if you could give me the correct answer? I'm going to find out if you are part of the work team in just a bit.
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0: 947, Missing You on the way right after the break. I've got Madonna, if you're a fan, and some Lupe Fiasco just for you. Right now, we're trying to find out, though, who is part of the work team? Because it was a tricky one. The song was so amazing. I was like, are you going to be able to focus and count while singing along to such a hot jam? It was tricky, ne? Yeah, I know. In case you missed it, where have you been? We were jamming to The Sweet Escape, Gwen Stefani and Akon. The word you had to count today was the word boy. How many times did you count the word boy in the song? Talk to me, Ish.
1: 4 times.
0: Close, but no. Claudia is saying 5 times. Good morning, how are you, Claudia? Claudia, 5 times. 5 times. Shoo. Who else do I have? Pamela. Good morning, Pamela. How are you? Pamela says, I don't think he said boy. Okay, that's being Akon. But Gwen Stefani sang the word twice. Huh. So your answer is 2. Okay. 2. Let me see. Shoo. All right. Another one coming through. How are you? Mr. Samatenda, how are you doing? Your answer is 8. 8, my friend, is... woke team! What's going on today? Where are we? Are we woke? Are we woke? Yes, we are definitely woke. Please, Chef X, Yulin, save us.
2: Good morning. The word boy is mentioned 6 times. This is Yulin.
3: Good morning to the world.
0: Good morning.
3: That song is such a vibe. I don't even know if I focused properly. But I got boy 6 times. 6 times. Let's go.
0: Let's go. That was the correct answer. And that was the trick of the day, Chef X. You figured it out. The song was such a gem, but somehow you still had to keep focus. And congratulations to you. You are definitely part of the work team. Today we have no weekend champion. No one got it right both yesterday and today, but no, shout out to you for getting it right yesterday if your answer was 2. And of course, today the answer was 6. We do it again next weekend.
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Lupe Fiasco on 947, teaming up with Matthew Santos on this one. It's called Superstar. Special dedication to Yulene and Chef X. Yes, they are part of the Woke team. They are definitely the superstars of the morning. But otherwise, good morning to you. If you just joined me, happy Sunday. It's just hit 6 o'clock. You know what we do in this hour? We are going to take time to reflect, reset, appreciate people, moments, the little things that make life a little beautiful, right? It's grateful hour, so welcome to it. But otherwise, on the playlist, here is what you can expect in this hour. Trust me, I'm not going to disappoint you. It's

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1: You always said, why don't you write me a song? Well, here it is. A little late now, you're gone. Weight on my chest.

0: It's Hunter X on 947 with Golden. Just ahead of that was Emily Sunday coming through with Next to Me. If you just joined me, good morning. Happy Sunday. It is Matt L on 947. Can you believe we're about, a solid 50 minutes away still from sunrise? Like 5 to 7 is when the sun is going to come up today. That's when you know that winter is in full swing in Joburg. When the sun is still sleeping in with the rest of us, then you know for a fact it's winter. But otherwise, as we always do, we like to welcome in the day together with a little bit of gratitude. So while the sun is still deciding to join us, what is it that you are grateful for in your life today? You know, we always count that, whether it's family, whether it's friends, whether it's a moment you had to reflect on life, the fact that you've got a job, a roof over your head, running water is something to be grateful for these days, especially in GP. Yes, we're grateful to have electricity. We're grateful, you know, to have networks of people. All these things contribute to our higher self and our higher vibration. So what are you grateful for today in your life? 066-3818-609. While you decide on that, we've got a lady who's inspiring us every single Sunday, who's always reminding us, my lady Paige. She's always reminding us that, okay, life is not always going to be perfect. We're not always going to be positive, right? But we need to still find a way to channel our energy in the right direction so we manifest. Because we're all learning. We're all learning this manifestation life. So according to her, hating your life is actually a superpower at one point. Let's take a listen to what she has to say. I think she explains it quite well, actually.
1: Beginning of your quantum shift, because the pain of staying where you are, it has to become greater than the discomfort of changing. And people who actually transform their lives the fastest, they all start from the same exact emotional place, absolutely and completely done. And this is what a lot of people don't understand when they're trying to manifest. They think they need to force themselves and fake being happy and high vibe in order to manifest, but that's actually why they get stuck. Because the pain of staying the same never got loud enough to make the discomfort of changing feel like it was actually worth it. Think about it. We don't make really big changes from a place of contentment and comfort. Every single shift in your life, it started with this feeling of, I cannot stand this. You see, that rage was actually your higher self sending you the energetic fuel in order for you to move. And if you numb it, if you put gratitude on top of it before you actually deal with it, you are killing the very thing that was meant to launch you to the next level. So if you hate where you are right now, that is good. Don't manage it. Don't suppress it. Use it as fuel, because it is a sign from your higher self that the shift is supposed to happen.
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0: Counting our blessings, it is grateful hour, taking your time to reflect, reset, and just appreciate people, moments in our life. You know, the little things that we sometimes take for granted, but actually make life so beautiful when you sit back and remember that, you know what, I'm not fully in control of everything, but thank God that there's a higher power out there that is controlling things beyond me. Mr. Somathemba, I see you sending a message saying, Matt, really, I need words of encouragement today. Life right now just feels like it's not easy. My current situation, crying emojis, but forward we go. I will press on. That's exactly what you need to do. You need to press on, all right? Take a moment and just reflect in your life right now. What is it that you can be grateful for? There has to be that silver lining, my friend. Just take a moment. Listen to Tash. I think this is such a beautiful testimony. What are you grateful for, Tash?
1: Hi, Sis Matt L.
0: Hey.
1: Didn't realize you were working this early. Oh, yeah. My day started at 4:15. Grateful for every day with my mom. She's battling cancer. She's got so much going on with her heart failure. She's on 25 oxygen as well. And yesterday, I'm thankful for power because electricity went out around about 10 o'clock. One big problem at the substation. Big panic stations because of the oxygen and dependent on the electricity that goes with it. We had to end up going to stay over at the guest house where I work at just so that I can keep her alive. It is really, the struggle is real, people. It's horrible. But power back on, we are just grateful for life. Grateful for every birthday we can make all together, every Christmas, even Mother's Day. Have a good one.
0: Oh, thank you so much, Tash. Grateful for life. Blessings to you, to mom and your family. What are you grateful for this morning? 066-381-8609. Don't worry, if you need some words of encouragement, I've got just that for you after the break.
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0: It's Kehlani and Usher on 947. What a beautiful song. Should have never bring us to exactly 17 minutes just before 7 a.m. Almost time for me to head on out of here, but you and I are still counting our blessings. Goodwill, good morning. Saying, Matt L, I'm grateful for seeing the sun come up. I'm grateful for the small prayers I hold because clearly they are working. I'm grateful for the job that I have in retail, and that even though sometimes I feel it's not enough, it definitely keeps me pushing. Oh, absolutely love that. Love that, love that. Mr. Somathemba, you said that you needed some words of encouragement. Let me tell you, right before you enter the greatest state of your life, everything is going to feel like it's just falling apart. But one thing is for sure, there is a greater power bigger than all of us. But let me allow the hot high priestess to say it better than I ever can.
1: Right before you enter the greatest state of your entire life, you will literally lose everything all in one go. And you will feel like, I need to control this. I need to grip on. And it is in that moment where the only way to end suffering is to surrender, which is the thing you want to do the least. To experience the greatest state of your entire life, it will cost you everything that you are. You will have to be willing to give up the thing that you wanted the most without proof that something better exists on the other side, to take that leap of faith entirely into the unknown. It is in that moment that you realize that it wasn't you that brought you onto this earth, but it was something other than you that brought you here. And when you surrender to that power, to the thing that literally created you, and you trust and know that everything is working out for you through pure blind faith, that is where suffering ends, and that is when you enter the greatest state of your entire life.
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0: And just like that, our grateful hour is wrapped up. Our church just before the real church. What a joy we had. Thank you so much for sharing your stories with me, your gratitude. Every Sunday morning we do this and it just gets better and better. But remember, gratitude isn't just for Sunday, right? Practice it every single day of your life so that we can see positive vibrations and manifestations happening in our life. But of course, truly appreciate you checking into the show every single Saturday and Sunday. I can never ever do it without you.
1: Morning, Manel. Morning, Manel. I am here from Finland checking in. Yo, it's so cold, but because I'm part of the woke team.
2: Woke team!
1: Yeah, don't make me know, never mind. Morning!
3: Good morning, good morning. Chef MD checking in. Already on my way to work, and I'm really excited to be part of the woke team.
4: Hey, Matt L, this is Karabo from Sasolburg. I am checking in, and I'm here till the last hour. Bo, bo, bo, bo.
0: Shout out to you for being part of the woke team. It's a wrap for this weekend. We'll do it again next week between 4 and 7 a.m. Otherwise, let me leave you on a lighter note. Apparently, education changes people. But don't take it from me. Here's Kay for your morning.
5: It's not just money that changes people. Even education changes people, because our friends who are doctors, lawyers, nurses, accountants, engineers, they are telling us, no, guys, I can't give you guys this advice. You have to pay a fee for this advice. But when we were giving them life advice, when life was dealing with them, it was for free. When they were suffering relationship heartbreaks and coming to us for relationship advice, we gave it to them for free at no fee. But when it's our turn to get return on investment, they want to tell us about fees. That is not fair, guys. That is not fair, because if it wasn't for us giving you relationship advice, that heartbreak that you suffered in university would have finished you before you even finished that qualification. So please, guys, do the right thing. Give us that professional advice that you are qualified for, because we are entitled to it. It's our return on investment for believing and supporting you to help you get where you are today.
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2: It's around 9 degrees in Joburg. Good morning, I'm Dominique Machola. The Democratic Alliance in Gauteng has rejected several provincial departments' budgets for the 2026-2027 financial year, arguing they do not directly address the needs of residents. The party says it does not support the budget for the Office of the Premier, Community Safety, Human Settlements, Economic Development, Health, as well as Agriculture and Rural Development. It adds that stronger accountability and better use of public funds are needed to improve living conditions across the province. DA Gauteng Chief Whip Mike Mariotti has also criticized what the party describes as weak oversight, underperforming housing programs, and insufficient crime fighting resources.
3: Budget for the townships and local enterprises and the mismatch of the programs that are there for the industrialization means that the vision of Premier Lesufi will not be realized in the budget of economic development, and hence we voted against the budget for economic development.
2: Johannesburg City Power says organized criminal syndicates may be behind a surge in cable theft and vandalism in Roodepoort, targeting electricity infrastructure across the area. The utility has raised serious concerns over what it describes as increasingly coordinated and destructive attacks that are causing prolonged power outages, costly repairs, and safety risks for residents and workers. Spokesperson Isaac Mangena.
4: We cannot rule out possibility that organized criminal syndicates may be involved. Communities are often the first to notice suspicious activity, and their vigilance remains one of our strongest defense against this infrastructure crime.
2: And Kenyan families have held a mass funeral for 16 schoolgirls killed in a suspected arson attack in a boarding school in Nakuru. More than 130 others were injured when a dormitory caught fire at night. The tragedy comes amid a wave of school fires across Kenya linked to student protests and pressure of poor conditions. Investigations are ongoing, with questions raised over safety measures at the school.
5: EWN Sport.
6: Good morning, I'm Anthony Tejeda. The FIFA World Cup blockbuster between Brazil and Morocco didn't disappoint as it ended 1-1. The North Africans took the lead thanks to a brilliant run and chip from Ismaël Saibari. It lasted 12 minutes until the hydration break, and Vinicius Jr. fired home the equaliser with some venom. Head coach Carlo Ancelotti calling that break a useful tactical tool.
7: I think the break, if you you can explain the problem to the players, and I think it's tactical aspect, I think it's really good moment.
6: Meanwhile, in stoppage time, Qatar tied it all up as it ended 1-1 with Switzerland. Haiti lost their first match at the World Cup in 52 years. It was a 1-0 defeat to Scotland. And live right now at halftime, Australia are currently leading 1-0 against Turkey. Small victory off the field for Iran, as four members of its delegation have won their visa appeals for entry to the United States. However, the remaining 11 of the party will not be allowed to travel to the States for the team's matches. Iran were first forced to move their World Cup base to Mexico over concerns from the country due to the war with the Americans. Meanwhile, a majority of England's training equipment, which was stolen yesterday, has been recovered. This is, of course, as they make their way to Kansas City ahead of their World Cup opener against Croatia. Back home, Milford are in the Betway Premiership. It was a hard-fought 1-1 draw with the now-relegated Magezi. While in cricket, the Proteas women started their T20 Cricket World Cup with a heavy 65-run loss to Australia. In golf, Jason Root chases a maiden Sunshine Tour title. He is into the final round of the Zambian Open with a 2-shot lead over the field. Also, Jackson Suba has moved top of the Canadian Open after a 4-under par third round. Highest placed South African is Aldrich Potgieter on 7-under par, 6 shots back. And the 85.77 kilometer Comrades Uprun is underway. Just over 20,000 runners expected to take on the ultimate human race.
2: The Gauteng temperatures today will peak at around 19 degrees. Dominique Machola, Eyewitness News.
8: Anthony, is this World Cup not every day?
6: Every day. Every
8: why
6: day.
8: Why do I feel like since South Africa played, I don't know what's happening after that?
6: Because you haven't been listening. It's not like,
8: I feel like we played and then we took a break. Like, and I just saw now that Australia was playing and I was like, oh my gosh, when did the World Cup is happening?
6: Yeah. Until the 19th of July.
8: Until the 19th of July. Let's see. Maybe I'll watch something tomorrow. Definitely not today. Big round of applause to everyone running in the Comrades. It's a big one. My dad is there. So my whole family, well, not my whole family, but my family flew to Durban.
6: Shout out, shout out.
8: Yeah. So my little sister's there. My little brother's there because my dad's running his umpteenth Comrades today. So I hope he does well. Okay. I know he will finish. Because that's his thing. All right, my friends, let's get into it.
5: EWN in touch.
8: Attention, ladies and gentlemen. This is your captain, Mansui, speaking. And welcome aboard Flight Mornings with Mansui on 947. 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

0: Podcast on 947. That's Miss Jackson. Music from Gracie Abrams ahead of that with Hit the Wall. And Medusa Hosier, Tell It to My Heart, kicking it all off. Good morning, everybody.
1: Morning.
2: Morning.
0: Dangerous day to be in my presence. A well rested Mansu 2 days in a row. Oh, you know what's sad is that in 12 hours, I will have no personality left in me. There will be nothing left to give.
3: You'll just be a husk of yourself.
0: 7 p.m. Fair. I'm going to be crawling to the end of my day. So let's enjoy now. I always say that. When it's a good day, have a good day.
3: Yeah, that's future Mansu's problem.
0: Future Mansu's problem? I'm afraid my girl, it's coming. Okay? Present Mansu is going to enjoy this. Future Mansu,
2: yes.
0: It'll be your issues to deal with. Let's have a great time for the next 3 hours. A little later, kitchen raid happening. We could be rolling up in your hood. In our Jator 947 M Squad, beautiful pink Jator, hot pink Jator, dropping off some ingredients, making that amazing prawn and corn puree, corn salsa dish that won Simela, that winning dish last week. So we're going to be making that today, and of course 2,000 rands also. On top of that, will be yours. Do you know what I really appreciate? On Friday after work, I ended up going to grab a good glass of wine with a friend, old friend that I had not seen literally in years, and we saw each other and we were like, oh, let's catch up, and we're catching up, and then I realized one thing I don't like is going to places I'm going to for the first time, and that's why I keep going to the same restaurant.
3: Yes.
0: Like, I don't want to try new places. I don't want to try new things. I like the restaurants I know. I like the shopping centers I know.
2: Uh-huh.
0: I like the fact that when I go to LXX, I know them. And they know me.
2: So even if the place is like good reviews, you still don't want to...
0: I don't know. I don't like trying new things. Because also, I'm generally like an optimist. But I think I swallowed an optimist. A pessimist drop. Like there's something deep inside that will always find fault. Mm. And I'm working on that. At new places.
2: Okay.
0: And it will always make me a kind of feel like that's why I like going to the other place.
2: Mm.
0: You know, I'll go to a restaurant and be like, this is why I like the club como fish.
3: Yeah.
0: Or this is why I prefer the pasta from wherever. Because I'm kind of always looking for the comfort of the place I know.
2: Yes.
0: So I never really know if a place has better things, really.
3: Also, because you can never really trust the reviews of other people, right?
0: Because I never really do. Because is the steak really well cooked? For you, that's questionable.
3: You see?
0: Now I really want to hunt down the person that wrote this review. Because you sent me here.
2: Mm.
0: It takes so long for me to even try new things. Like,
2: yeah.
0: I'm doing a facial tomorrow. And I was asking the lady who does my facials, I was like, I've heard about this night cream, blah, blah, blah, blah, blah, blah, blah. I've watched every YouTube video you can find on it.
2: Mm-hmm.
0: Trying new things is tough for me. Now, specifically when it comes to restaurants, whatever, experience where I'm going to often be there, shopping places, we all know in this show that I go to the shops quite often.
2: Yes.
0: I can't. And I think one of the things that makes me hold on to the places I go to is great service.
2: Mm-hmm. Yeah.
0: And I really like feeling like this place is familiar to me. I don't like moving from aisle to aisle looking for something. I like going to a place I know. When I walk in, I don't even have to say aisle 7. My feet know where I'm going. They just take me there.
2: Okay, I get it.
0: Great service and familiarity.
2: Yes, yes, yes.
0: And please also show me that you also know me because I come here. You know what I mean? Like, if I'm at your Checkers, please, when I come there, I'm say, ah, today are you leaving the plane, you guys? So I'm like, oh, this is my person.
2: It gets to that point where they even know you.
0: I need you. You know, at my local Checkers that I go to.
2: Yeah.
0: We all know, LXX.
2: Yeah.
0: The one time I was buying something, the girl said, you don't need water today, because I always buy like bottles and bottles of water or refill my water there. And I was like, no. And the other lady said, she did that yesterday. I said, my girls! Right? And that for me is, that's the first mark of great service.
2: Yeah, yeah.
0: I feel special being in here.
2: Mm.
0: Because you know what I like. Mm. And you remember that I was here yesterday. Oh, and I'm about to pay, and they're like, today you're not taking a petrol pop. Oof. girl after my own heart. Are you like me, where certain things really make you go back? Do you have a spot in your neighborhood that you always find yourself going back? One, because maybe you like the fact that they also know you, and they know what you like, and they know what you always get. Right? Like when I'm buying vegetables, my girl at Spar, because I a lot of times I buy my vegetables between Spar and Woolworths, will always ask, I thought you spring onion today. Come on.
2: You know when you say that?
0: Ah, now I have to take it.
2: What's making me anxious, because I'm moving to a new place, right?
0: Yeah.
2: It means I need to
0: find new places.
2: Yeah. Yes.
0: Yeah.
2: And where I live now, I've lived around the same neighborhood for about maybe 5-6 years.
0: Yeah.
2: And now having to go to a different place and learn the place again, that makes me so anxious.
0: But you know what? The thing that makes it easier and quicker, where you feel like, oh, this is a great neighborhood, is you also have to be open to chatting to people when you go shopping.
2: Yeah.
0: And that's where I thrive. Mm. When I'm at the shops, I want to be like, woo, vegetables look amazing today. And I need you to indulge me. You know what? I'm the most talkative when I'm shopping.
2: Mm.
0: For food. I don't care for everything else. Don't speak to me at Zara. Speak to me at Woolies. I'm at my best. Are you like me? Oh, you keep going to the one place you go to where you don't even need to place an order anymore. When you sit down, the waitresses are like, shaken margarita coming right up. And you just like, oh, bite your fist. You just know me. You don't even need to say anything. They just know you. They already know what you're having. What is this place? Let's share these places. Also, Dom is moving to a new place, so she needs this. 88 38 947. Get some easy free.

0: research shows that customer loyalty often starts, not orphan, wow, often starts after forming a few visits within the second, third, maybe even fourth visit being the most important turning a first-time customer into a regular.
1: Yes.
0: Right? Think about the place where you grab coffee in the mornings.
1: Mm-hmm.
0: If you keep going to the same place, if you're a, I have to have coffee before I start my day person. And maybe there's a coffee spot that you go to regularly close to your home or close to work. The petrol station you always fill up at.
1: There's only one petrol station I fill up at, and I refuse to fill up anywhere else.
0: If there's one thing I'm not loyal when it comes to, it's petrol stations.
1: Really?
0: I fill up wherever I'm closest to. If now it's red, I'm absolutely going in not. Wherever. I do have a brand I prefer.
1: Okay.
0: But I okay. also grab points from another brand. So it doesn't matter.
1: I fill up at Greyston. Even when I go to the Val, I still fill up at Greyston. I make sure I have a full tank. So that
0: VP here. Yeah.
1: Yes.
0: It's always so full.
1: Yeah, but I only go there. I only trust their fuel.
0: Maybe you like, Dom, you've got a petrol station where you go fill up and it's your regular place. Maybe you like me, you like shopping for food will happen at these places because they know me.
1: Mm-hmm.
0: We all fam. In the grocery store, we all fam, you know? And over time, they start recognizing your face. They start remembering your name. They start knowing your orders or what you're going to be buying. When you get to the till, they ask you, you sure you didn't forget the Greek yogurt? You know, you're just like, okay. And you realize, all of a sudden, when you come in, maybe it's a restaurant, they just know the usual. You like the same thing, and you're like, ooh. These are my people. Do you have a place like this? Where do you go regular enough for them to know you? In fact, when you go, and I mean, we went to Club Com, I think it was 2 weeks ago with my friends.
1: Mm-hmm.
0: And one of the owners was like, hey, it's been a while. How are you doing, pals? I was like, oh, that's what I'm talking about. One of the managers was like, oh, we even have a new manager. It's been forever. Where have you been?
1: Hold on, can I tell you? And don't judge me.
0: Yeah.
1: I've improved since then.
0: Okay.
1: Okay. KFC where I live.
0: Yeah.
1: They know what I order.
0: Of course. Even I know what you order at KFC. You go to KFC so often. You and Tembegila are fighting for the KFC title. You go there so often, I know they know what
1: I know the entire menu. So they'll say, oh, so this again and that? I say, yeah.
0: You don't even have to tell them to not put in breast. Like, you don't even have to say, fine, that I'm speaking. They know. They know your voice. They know what you want. Do you have a place like this in your neighborhood where everyone knows your name? You go to this place, they're just like, oh, please make sure you put grapes in. She might forget them, but I know she likes the grapes. Mm. You know what I mean? Where you don't even need to place an order anymore. As soon as you walk in, they already know what you're having. Give us a call, 8838-947. Voice note 0663-818-609. Are you a regular anyway?
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9: Yeah. Music. Life.

0: 7. Let's wrap this up. We've been talking your regular spots. You said, where did you say you go, Tom?
1: The petrol station.
0: Yes. Yeah, you're a regular at this BP at Grayston.
1: Yes,
0: that's where you stop all the time.
1: Yeah.
0: Anthony, do you have a place where you... didn't you tell me about a pasta place in Norwood?
2: Oh, my goodness. Cosa Nostra.
0: Oh,
2: so good.
0: I've been planning to go try it out, but you've told me about that place.
2: No, it's fine. It's like the Lift. You know, things just happen. You don't watch it. And so, let me tell you, that is the most gorgeous place that I've ever been. And the owner, yeah, friendly guy.
0: Would you say you're a regular there?
2: Regular enough, I would say.
0: Regular enough.
2: Yeah.
0: They know you. Let's go to Nawa. Nawa, how are you doing?
3: I'm good. How are you?
0: I'm fabulous. Talk to me. Are you a regular anyway?
3: Yes. So this printing store in Bryanston. So I work as a production manager on TV shows. I always went there. I think it was three years back.
0: Mm-hmm.
3: Every time when I get there, I need to print something right now, last minute. So the guy, I guess he noticed me last week when I went there, rushing there to go print last minute again. So when I walked in, I was like, hey, who are you? Oh my gosh, I need to print something real quick. And he said, oh, it's you. What do you need to print? And I know you're going to ask for it this time.
0: So
3: yeah, and I felt so sweet. I said, hi, fam. Oh my gosh, you know me. I need to print this and this and that. And yes, I do need a discount because of I'm at work. And he ended up giving me like R100 discount. So
0: wow.
3: I felt so keen.
0: And that's the thing about it, right? Like once a person also tells you and shows you that they know who you are, it makes you feel like comfortable. You're like, this is my spot now. This is where I'm coming now.
3: Yeah, that's my spot. Also, another printing store at the Mark, they knew me. I also had the guy's personal number to say, hey, I'm coming. I need to print something real quick. You know how it is. And I need a discount. Is this possible? I have this idea. And he always came through for me. When he quit his job, he sent me a text and said, hey, I'm not going to be there anymore.
0: Oh, wow.
3: So you have to call the line. Yep.
0: That is wild. Nella, thank you so much, my friend. Have yourself a great Sunday, okay?
3: All right, you too. Bye.
0: Fabulous. And I know that feeling of now we have to graduate to I must have your number as the people in the store because we might have to communicate. Can I show you who I called yesterday? I'm not even playing with you. I need you to see this just to confirm that I'm not lying. What does this name say with the C name? Read that. What does it say?
2: It's Darren Wood.
0: Clint Darren Wood.
2: Uh-huh.
0: Clint is one of the guys that works at my favorite fish and chips place. And yesterday when I was leaving, I was like, oh, flip, I know they open at 11. I called him and I said, I'm on my way. It's just after 10. I need some fish and chips. And I got there and it was done. Yeah. That's what happens when you're a regular, my friend.
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2: Good morning, guys. So there's an engine garage 400 meters from where I live. I've been starting my day there for the past 3 years. And everybody knows me. The ceiling board, the windows, the door handles, the nozzle on the Bowser, everything and everyone inside there, they know me. Their cafe mocha is absolutely amazing. This is by UJ in Donfontein.

0: Spencer Smith. Anthony just went, whoa, what a voice. It's Prey on 947. She's amazing, hey?
1: She really is.
0: Literally sounds like 10 out of 10. In the next hour, my friend, obviously, as we hang out every weekend, we kind of catch up with people that have decided to be a part of Kitchen Rage. That's in the final hour. But what we're doing today is we found this dude on TikTok. His name is Elihle, and he's an innovator. You are going to be mind blown by what he's innovated. Or rather, inventor. Yeah, and you're going to be mind blown. I promise you that. He obviously needs our ears, but he also needs a lot of support and assistance. So, coming to the second hour ready, with your bank card shaking and ready to support if you want to, really. But he's got something really, really amazing that he's invented. And I think a lot more people need to know about this. A lot more people need to hear about this. So I'm speaking to Elihle in a couple of minutes. Here's your news and sports.
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3: It's around 9 degrees in Joburg. Good morning, I'm Dominique Machola. Johannesburg City Power says organized criminal syndicates may be behind a surge in cable theft and vandalism in Roodepoort, targeting electricity infrastructure across the area. The utility has raised serious concerns over what it describes as increasingly coordinated and destructive attacks that are causing prolonged power outages, costly repairs and safety risks for residents and workers. Spokesperson Isaac Mangena.
4: We cannot rule out possibility that organized criminal syndicates may be involved. Communities are often the first to notice suspicious activity, and their vigilance remains one of our strongest defense against this infrastructure crime.
3: March in March, protesters have urged foreign nationals to return to their home countries. The group marched through Cape Town CBD to Parliament yesterday to submit a memorandum demanding the deportation of undocumented foreign nationals. Police intervened when some protesters confronted a foreign business owner, demanding that he closes his container-based tattoo and beauty shop. Despite being instructed not to speak to the media, two marchers shared their views with EWN. One protester claimed that public clinics are under pressure due to the number of foreign nationals using their services.
5: Foreign nationals were not included during the budget because they are not counted when we are being counted census, because they are not South Africans. So we used to get maybe 100 in a packet of Panado. Now you get 20 because one packet must be divided into five more people.
3: Another marcher who also asked to remain anonymous blamed government for what he describes as forcing citizens to share limited resources with foreign nationals.
6: Okay, so the moral of my story that drives me to join March in March is that I can't feed my neighbor's child while my own child is going hungry. But the root of the cause, I believe with all my heart, it's not the foreigners. That's the obvious way to address this problem. But the root cause is the government that allowed this to happen.
3: And the 2026 Comrades Marathon is in full swing this morning as thousands of runners tackle the iconic uprun from Durban to Pietermaritzburg. More than 22,000 athletes took to the start line earlier today for the 99th running of the world-famous Ultra Marathon, covering approximately 85 kilometers. This year's race marks the 50th official uprun, adding even more significance to one of South Africa's most celebrated sporting events. Supporters have lined the route in their thousands, creating the electric atmosphere that has become synonymous with Comrades Day. Runners will have a maximum of 12 hours to complete the course and earn the coveted Comrades Marathon medal. We'll continue to bring you updates on this story in the next bulletin.
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7: Good morning, I'm Anthony Teixeira. Well, we'll start with the comrades as on track. Gerda Steyn is part of the leading women's trio. Meanwhile, in the men's overall race, it's Samuel Malloy who's currently leading the pack as they head towards the 50-kilometer mark. In the football world, FIFA World Cup's third match of the morning saw the Australians stun Turkey 2-0 overnight. Brazil and Morocco shared a point as a 1-1 same line between Qatar and Switzerland. Ireland, while we had Scotland beating Haiti 1-0. Well, back home, Milford are class above Cape Town City and Magezi as they won the PSL promotion relegation playoff. In the cricket world, the Women's T20 World Cup saw the Proteas get started with a heavy 65-run loss to Australia. There was a batting collapse as they were all out for 107. Even more questions raised over the decision to choose pace on a wicket, which clearly worked for the spinners. Nadine de Klerk shared some thoughts on that.
1: Pace on that wicket was definitely easier to face. So I think, yeah, they played very well. They outplayed us. I think the spinners were probably the difference, I think, in the two innings. So it was a bit harder to get the spinners away. But yeah, I think still a lot of positives. And yeah, like I said, we felt like it was par. It was a pretty good effort, I think, with the ball.
7: Other results saw New Zealand lose their title defence opener by 7 wickets against the West Indies. Scotland got started with a 44-run victory over Ireland. In the men's game, India won a weather-affected first ODI against Afghanistan by 7 wickets, while the hockey world saw France put their title credentials on full display in a 2-0 win over Ireland at the Nations Cup. However, it was the South Africans who were the showstoppers as they went out and emphatically beat the USA 4-2. They set to take on Ireland Tuesday in a straight fight for a top 2 finish in that pool. While in tennis, Emma Raducanu will meet Donna Vekic in the Queen's Championship final. Also at the Lumbema Open, we have Alex Domino and Kamil Machukizak meeting in the men's final. While the women's final will have Barbora Krejcikova taking on Robin Montgomery. While an All-American Classic is set for the Stuttgart Open final between Ben Shelton and Taylor Fritz. And the New York Knicks have claimed a first NBA title in 53 years, beating the San Antonio Spurs 4-1 in the finals.
3: Your Gauteng temperatures today will peak at around 19 degrees. 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

0: I just heard the song for the first time differently. They're saying this person doesn't care anymore and they really don't have to, but I'm still breaking up with you. It really is just for your own story, hey? It's for your own story. Because it sounds like they've moved on. Like you're breaking up with someone that's done with you. They've moved on as well. I don't know. I'm going to listen to this again and then I'll come up to the conclusion. Because I feel like I've just heard it differently for the first time. Jimmy Nevis, Breaking Up With You, Jasmine Thompson, Old Friends. It's the Jonas Blue Mix, as well as Mimi Webb coming through with Ghost of You. Now, I found some, you know, when you realize, because there's people that you share things with on social media, right? And producer Netemba is one of the people. It's really just two people I sent things to. Three, my one cousin, and that's like home inspos and like, home inspo. It's my sister for videos I don't want to watch now, but I'm going to be interested in later. So I just send them to
1: her. Your sister with all of those.
0: Yeah, and she knows. It's just a holding place. Like, if I want to watch something, I go to my sister's inbox. And then it is Princess Netemba for things I feel like this, the city needs to know about. What's your face, Anthony?
2: I would be so annoyed if I was your sister. I'm sitting here thinking, no way.
0: It's things that I might be interested in watching this later, but I don't have time, so I just send it to my sister.
2: Oh, you don't have capacity.
0: Yeah.
2: But you're still on social media.
0: I don't have the capacity, that's true. Or, please go watch it as my little sister. You'll just break it down for me later. The joys, baby. This is the joys of being a firstborn. Anyway, one of the people is Princess Netemba, one of the three people. And I send him things I feel like we need to tell the city about. And Elisha's story is one such story, right? He's a South African inventor who's developed smart glasses, listen to this, that are designed to assist visually impaired individuals through real-time audio guidance.
2: So how does that work?
0: So you put on these smart... Well, you know what? Actually, let Elisha explain, because do I look like an inventor to you, no? Elisha, how are you doing?
3: I'm good. How are you? Thank you for inviting me. How are you guys doing?
0: We are great. Thank you. Listen, I realized I saw your video at the beginning of the month, I think, or late May, and I had sent it to my producer, and I was like, oh, we need to speak to this person. But it was in the AMs, like 1 a.m., 2 a.m., and then last week I saw it again and I sent it to him and I was like, oh, Flip, I've sent you this video. I think it is mind blowing, but maybe I would be wrong in trying to explain what you've invented. Can you take this time to explain to us what is it that you've come up with?
3: Okay. So my name is Elisha Stali. I'm the founder of Spectacles for the Planet Say. It's a private company that I've built with a few of my friends. Innovation looks at creating AI smart glasses that whenever a visually impaired person wears it, they are guided with an AI that speaks 5 South African languages, English, isiXhosa, isiZulu, isiSotho, and Afrikaans. So when this person wears these glasses, the minute that they wear the glasses, the AI gets to communicate with them and say,
0: nice.
3: Welcome to Spectacles for the Planet. Say, what is your name? Person answers the name. Where's your destination? Person answers the destination. And the AI asks, which language do you prefer? English, isiXhosa, isiZulu, Afrikaans, and English. Then the minute you choose the language, the AI changes the language to the language you chose. For example, isiXhosa. Then you guide with an AI that speaks isiXhosa as you're walking. Detect object to say, Mama Nazingela, Shika, Uzabona Ilike in the next 2 meters. Hama Kanji, Kanji, Kanji. As you walk, the glasses guide with you everywhere you go.
0: Wait, yeah. So you're saying as a visually impaired person, this is something I know you started because your umakuluako, your grandmother was visually impaired. My paternal grandmother was also, she was completely blind, right? But I know that for a visually impaired person, what you're saying is you wear these glasses and you tell you tell the AI technology what your destination is. So, for example, I'm at my home and I'm like, I am trying to go to the shops. And I say then maybe the name of the shops. I put these glasses on and I tell them this. They are going to direct me in a language comfortable for me to how to get to the shops.
3: Yes, ma'am. That's it.
0: Okay, so now I know the story that your gran is the big inspiration behind creating this technology. Talk to me about growing up in a home where you saw her struggle with her vision.
3: Okay, so growing up, I had a grandmother who was visually impaired. Mm. So growing up with a person like that, you need to know how to hold her. Like she would hold me like at my arm, yabo, and bambi, yabo, as we're walking. So you need to have the right patience, the right pace, the gentleness as you're walking. So I knew that as a kid, I think 11, I made a promise to myself to know that I can never give my grandmother her sight back, but I need to give her independence and freedom to walk with herself. So the AI and the smart glasses is me in the glasses that guides her in the language she wants to be. So the easy course, we plan to add more language, but for now it's 5. So inspiration.
0: It comes in isiXhosa, isiZulu, Sesotho, Afrikaans, and English. Obviously, there's still early stages of these glasses. Now, this groundbreaking innovation, Elihle, is getting international recognition. You've been selected among the top 150 global innovators to showcase at a prestigious event in Hong Kong. Talk to me about this. What does this opportunity mean to you? Well, this is something that started, like I said, like we were speaking just now, inspired by just your grandmother who was visually impaired, and now globally it's recognized as a groundbreaking technology. And how much support do you still need to raise to make this trip to this global inventors seminar possible?
3: Okay. So, yes, thank you very much for that question. It's an honor, first of all, to be invited among the top 150 global innovators in the world. I mean, I come from Mthatha in the Eastern Cape. Mm. So I come with a computer science background from the Nelson Mandela University. So it's been a long process. I mean, I started this when I was 17 in competitions. But the assistance that I would need is to the backup party campaign where people get to donate. But I think where people can also help me with is the managers, Susie Snomzamo, where people can contact her as well on 062-269-8592. Yeah. Where people can get more information on how to assist.
0: So Susie Snomzamo is kind of managing the whole backup.
3: No, like, she managed, like, my schedule and everything else. Kind of like my PA, my manager.
0: Okay.
3: Because the schedule, where attending a lot of interviews.
0: Yeah.
3: It's like, I need someone to cope with this thing. I cannot do it.
0: Oh, Elihle said, let's get me a manager ASAP.
3: Yes, man. Yes.
0: Before I let you go, Elihle, what has been the hardest part of this whole process, right? Of coming up with this kind of technology, of then seeing yourself as a young a young man from Mthanzane being called to compete. 150 global innovators. You're going to see people from backgrounds that have afforded them the resources to be able to innovate, even to even dream. What has been the hardest part of this whole process?
3: You know, when I registered this innovation as a private company in the CIPC, the difficult part was funding, right? Funding, because I applied to so many places like NYDA, TIA, so it was very difficult to get funding because I only had my knowledge of my degree. So I think funding and networks and people. So I wrote emails, sponsorship emails, government emails, banks to sponsor me. So it was hard. So getting to social media was me asking South Africans to pick me up, to get me to Hong Kong, to produce these glasses more, manufacturers in Hong Kong, to get them to South Africa for everyone to access them.
0: This is amazing. I hope you've protected this idea.
3: Yes, definitely. I did that. I've done that.
0: So you mentioned that you've gone on social media, and that's where I saw you as well, that you've got a backup buddy campaign where even if we don't have the millions that we'd like to give you, the little support from South Africans will obviously go a long way. So where can we find the links to your backup buddy? Where can we find them?
3: Okay. You can find it on Damnishana. Or Elihle Style on TikTok.
0: Elihle Style.
3: Yes, yes, ma'am. Elihle, okay, type Elihle Style.
0: Style is an STALI.
3: Yes, S-T-A-L-I. But also, most importantly, if you want more information on me, everything else, you can contact me. Sisnomzamo.
0: Sisnomzamo. I love that one. Definitely. He's like, look at the social media. I gave you Sisnomzamo's number. Number is 062-269-8592. If you want to confirm for yourself about this a global international recognition moment that Elihle is about to have. He's headed to China, needs our help and support to be able to go there. He's been invited and selected to be one of the top 150 global innovators to showcase their invention out in Hong Kong. And it's happening in July, so there is no time. So if you're sitting in a position, literally on the 5th of July, he needs to be leaving for China. So if you're sitting in a position where you know that you're able to help this young man from Mdantsane realize his dream, that's also just going to become a beautiful dream that the whole country gets to enjoy, then this is the person to get behind. You can get on his back, your buddy, backup buddy rather, campaign. It's Elihle Stali. Find him on social media or call Sisnomzamo on 062-269-8592. Elihle, good luck with everything. I'm pretty sure your gran is proud of you. I'm sure your family is incredibly proud of you.
3: Man.
0: And we as South Africa are standing behind you and very proud of you. And we'll be getting on that Backup Buddy campaign to make sure we get you to China, okay?
3: Thank you, ma'am. Thank you so much for the interview. Thank you.
0: It is our pleasure. It's Elihle Stali from East London. That's amazing. AI tech. This is, you see, when they say robots are taking over, this is how they should be taking over. Yeah. This is the AI I've been waiting for. Don't tell me about you writing an email. You've been writing emails all your life without Claude or anyone helping you. This is the kind of AI I'm talking about.
1: Yeah.
0: Is what I'm saying. It's incredible. And he's right in saying it needs a lot of patience. You know, when you live with someone that's got a challenge that needs someone else for them to have their day-to-day tasks done.
1: Yes.
0: It is a challenge even on the person that's supporting them.
1: Mm-hmm.
0: To always be there when he says he always had to be there for his gran, to be the arm that directs her moving this way, that way, and the other. That also is a big challenge on a person's day-to-day living. They always need someone to help them with this thing. And visual impairment?
1: Yeah.
0: It's one of those where you constantly need someone to be there to help you. I had a blind gran. My father's mom was blind. But I'll tell you one thing. It would always be so badass for me when I'd walk in and she'd say, "Hi, Mansi." And I'd be like, "How does she know it's me?" I said that like AI. My gran doesn't sound like AI. She'd be like, "Hi, Mansi." And I'd be like, and as a kid, you're like, are we sure she's blind? How did she know it's me in the room? So yeah, get behind Elihle's dream there. He's created something absolutely incredible that can be enjoyed by tons of South Africans that are struggling with vision impairment. Check out

0: I love 9 to 7 because of variety. You know, it's been happening.
1: I love the games and just the whole station vibe, man. It's a vibe.
2: This is 9 to 7.

0: It's the Matt Garden on 947 Broken. Music coming through ahead of that from Justin Timberlake, Sexy Back. Now, we also, our girl, do the most at the opening of the World Cup, Tyler. Amazing. She looked amazing. That dress, I now saw the breakdown of the dress she was wearing. It had almost like, it had the colors of the flag first.
1: Yes, I saw that.
0: The dress was mainly white and it had like the red, the green, the black, mm-hmm. blue. And then it was inspired by a vuvuzela. So she looks like she's a vuvuzela.
1: Oh, yes. Oh. At the bottom. Oh, yes, but yes,
0: my
1: yes.
0: girl said vuvuzelas are not allowed. Oh, really?
1: I'm there just like
0: one vuvuzela here. She looked incredible. Now, we all saw a performance at the World Cup. Even though, yes, we felt like we could have seen more of her. Because, to be honest with you, what was the director doing? We hardly saw Tyler. I had one shot of her from like
1: side profile. Yes.
0: Now she's, that doesn't matter, it's fine. We then saw her in the stadium having a great time when she was sitting there with a glass of champagne.
1: Yeah.
0: Now my girl's having a great time. She was part of the opening ceremony. It's all good. Well, it's not all she's going to be doing now, because she's having an incredible couple of years, I'll tell you that. She's stepping into the world of Disney because she has officially joined the cast of Toy Story 5.
1: Aww.
0: She'll be voicing a brand new character called the Inflatable Flamingo in a special version of the film releasing across sub-Saharan Africa. That is...
1: That's amazing.
0: Oh!
1: That's amazing.
0: Now, if you're not familiar with Toy Story, it's a long-running animated movie franchise about a group of toys that secretly come to life when humans aren't around. If you don't know them, then I don't know where you've been. We follow their adventures, their friendships, and all of that. It's absolutely amazing. Love Woody. You know, great. Buzz Lightyear. All of them. Now, she did say that she was honestly in disbelief when she got the offer. Why? Because she could not believe that she was even considered for this gig. Tyler! She did share that this has always been a big part of her life growing up. And that is true, because if you grew up around the time we all grew up in South Africa and anywhere in the world, really, Toy Story was massive. And she says that her whole family loves it and they'll get to hear her voice in it too. How iconic is that? Now, Toy Story 5 comes out on the 19th of June. That's in a couple of days, actually.
1: Yeah.
0: I will be hearing our girl in about 5 days. We'll be hearing her voice as Inflatable Flamingo.
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0: The kids are looking at me. 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
5: 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We had to do it face to face, not on a WhatsApp or ghosting. The word ghosting didn't even exist in our time.
0: You had to say, I think this is not working. 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And then watch the person cry.
2: Yes. 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

0: Louis Capaldi. Must know your Sunday's about to be amazing when you've heard of Louis Capaldi. He always sounds like a Sunday artist. You know what I mean? That's a Stay Love as well as a MK with Crystal Dior. 9 minutes to the top of the hour. News and sports on standby as well as our Jator 947 M Squad rolling up somewhere in the city. Are we in Joburg today? We didn't go out of Joburg. Okay. Where were we? The south of Joburg. Oh, love the dirty south. So we're coming to the south today. If you know you sent a voice note yesterday telling us what you have in your kitchen, we could be coming to your home today.
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0: This week, MasterChef South Africa Top 7 will face the heat like never before. 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You don't mess around with hard-hitting investigative journalist Devi Sankari Govender, a formidable cook herself. Devi knows the ins and outs of a great curry. 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There will be nowhere to hide. And you know, Devi, you cannot hide from her. Catch the fiery episode of MasterChef South Africa Sunday at 6 p.m. on ETV.
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4: It's around 12 degrees in Joburg. Good morning, I'm Dominic Majola. The 2026 Comrades Marathon is in full swing this morning with thousands of runners tackling the iconic uprun from Durban to Pietermaritzburg. More than 22,000 athletes took to the start line earlier today for the 99th running of the world-famous Ultra Marathon, covering approximately 85 kilometers. This year's race marks the 50th official run-up, or uprun rather, adding even more significance to one of South Africa's most celebrated sporting events. Supporters have lined the route in the thousands, creating the electric atmosphere that's become synonymous with Comrades Day. Runners have 12 hours to complete the course and earn the coveted Comrades Marathon medal. March in March protesters have urged foreign nationals to return to their home countries. The group marched through Cape Town CBD to Parliament yesterday to submit a memorandum demanding the deportation of undocumented foreign nationals. Police intervened when some protesters confronted a foreign-owned business demanding that he close his container-based tattoo and beauty shop. Despite being instructed not to speak to the media, one of the marchers shared their views with EWN, saying he blames the government for what is currently happening.
5: Okay, so the moral of my story that drives me to join March in March is that I can't feed my neighbor's child while my own child is going hungry. But the root of the cause, I believe with all my heart, it's not the foreigners. That's the obvious way to address this problem, but the root cause is the government that allowed this to happen.
4: And Western Cape authorities have arrested a 28-year-old man for allegedly smuggling 150 live venomous scorpions. The Kells River Stock Theft and Endangered Species Unit, together with Cape Nature, discovered the scorpions hidden in the suspect's luggage among his clothing at Cape Town International Airport. The man is expected to face charges related to the illegal possession and transportation of protected wildlife. Provincial police spokesperson Wesley Twigg.
6: He was arrested under the Nature and Environmental Ordinance Act, being in possession of a wild animal. The value of the scorpions is yet to be determined. The scorpions were transported to a haven for safekeeping.
3: EWN Sport.
7: Good morning, I'm Anthony Teixeira. As heard in Eyewitness News, KZN has close to 22,000 runners taking part in the Comrades, and expected 65,000 spectators littered along the 85-kilometer route between Durban and Pietermaritzburg. Looking at your race leaders, well, I can share that the overall men's leader right now is Mbuti Moloi.
1: It's not my dad?
7: No, unfortunately.
1: Oh,
7: we can look him up, though, if you want, at some point.
1: Love that.
7: Do you have his race number?
1: I don't know.
7: Okay.
1: Yeah.
7: Yep, very proud. That says they crossed the 67-kilometer mark, while in the women's section, they've just passed the 60-kilometer, and there's a breakaway duo now, with Gerard de Steyn being one of the two. While the FIFA World Cup will return with two matches at a reasonable time this evening. 7 p.m. has long-timers versus newcomers, four-time winners Germany up against debutants Carousel, the smallest nation to have ever made the showpiece. That's at 10 p.m. we have the Netherlands facing off against Japan. Overnight, Ivory Coast gets started against Ecuador. Sweden play Tunisia. In the last 12 hours, we saw 1-0 draws between Morocco and Brazil, as well as Switzerland and Qatar. Turkey beaten 2-0 by Australia, and Scotland won a first World Cup match in 36 years. Super John McGinn, the match winner, as it ended 1-0 against Haiti. Back home, Milford have been promoted to the Betway Premiership for the first time in their history after winning the playoffs. While the Women's T20 Cricket World Cup saw the South Africans lose their opener to the Australians Saturday by 65 runs. Short turnaround as they meet Pakistan Wednesday. Today we have Bangladesh against the Netherlands. 3:30, we'll see India and Pakistan have their latest edition of their old rivalry. And after a power unit failure in Canada and penalties in Morocco, George Russell returned to form and claimed pole position for the Barcelona F1 Grand Prix. He was just 0.06 of a second clear of fellow Brit Lewis Hamilton. Antonelli starts on the second row for the first time this season and has Lando Norris for company in P4 with the Red Bulls behind them. Lights out and away we go at 3 p.m.
4: Your Gauteng temperatures today will peak at around 19 degrees. 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

0: 947, Mamela, Mabel ahead of that Don't Call Me Up, and some Justin Bieber coming in there with Ghost as we enter the final hour of the show. And you already know what's happening in the final hour of the show. Yesterday we got to hang out with Simele, who's a MasterChef contestant, MasterChef South Africa contestant.
1: Yes.
0: And he gave us a challenge on what we should make today for Kitchen Raid.
1: Okay, so what do you want us to make tomorrow?
2: That dish?
1: Yes.
2: But don't pressure yourself on trying to get Kitafi pastry. Use panko crumbs, and it's going to be a winning dish. You're going to love
0: it. Bread crumbs? I've got bread crumbs.
2: You can use bread crumbs.
0: Okay.
2: And then just don't, make sure you don't overcook your prawns, because, you know, you want to get the golden golden brown look outside, but don't overcook the prawns. As soon as it's golden brown, out with the prawns, they'll be cooked, and then everything else should just be... And also, when you make your corn puree, put it through a sieve, okay? Be MasterChef level.
0: Oh.
2: Don't just give us with the kernels inside. Put it through a sieve. Okay, don't just say it's corn puree. It must be a puree, okay?
0: Okay! That's what I'm saying. Simele challenging us and saying, put your back into it today. So you're making that corn puree, some salsa, some prawns. If you sent a voice note, we're sending prawns your way. And all the other ingredients needed to make today's lunch, as well as 2,000 rands on top of that. It's happening when we come back. Ooh, nah, nah, yeah. Don't act like you know me, like you know. A lot of us don't know that this is how a lot of us

0: Ricky Tyler on 947. Hold on. Train, Drops of Jupiter, as well as Jax Jones, Ray, You Don't Know Me. Now, yesterday, we had Simela from MasterChef in the kitchen. Well, not in the kitchen. Although you could call the studio the kitchen because we keep cooking in here.
1: Snaps for you. Snaps for you.
0: We're cooking. Okay. Simela was with us from MasterChef South Africa yesterday. And now, he challenged us, right, to a dish that he made. And we know for the past, what, maybe 2-3 months? Maybe just over that. MasterChef contestants have come here and they've said, yeah, you think it's easy on TV, try it in your home. And you know what, Joburg? I'm proud of you, because when you have tried it, I've been like, to those that have sent photos, I'm like, look at you, you did that. MasterChef in your own kitchen. So that's what we're doing again today. And we asked for your voice note yesterday. This is the voice note we received.
2: Good morning, Mansur and the team. So this is Tabile, all the way from Lynn Mayer in Johannesburg. So in my cupboard right now, I've got original rama. I've got garlic. I've got milk. I've got onions. I have leftover dinner. So I want to recreate my Sunday lunch tomorrow with how Simele said it, the prawns and the pureed corn. I'm not going to forget, he said you must use a sieve to make sure that it's puree. So my last night dinner wasn't that great. So I'm hoping to redeem myself again tomorrow. So come through, Master Chef. Bring on the ingredients. Thank you. Bye.
0: Thank you. Bye. My girl said I've got some milk and some butter. And margarine. I've got some
3: butter.
0: I've got some onions. I've got some garlic and some leftovers.
3: Yeah.
0: And some leftovers. In fact, if you don't make this happen, my Sunday lunch is compromised. So we said, no. Lynn Mayer's where we're going today. We will not compromise your Sunday lunch. Not on our watch. You will have good food. That's what we promise. So it's happening when we come back. We'll be going all the way to the south of Johannesburg.
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0: Drake on 947 with Hold On, We're Going Home. Music ahead of that from Meghan Trainor with Gettin' Girl. It's the kitchen rave time, my friend. And every time we come to this moment, we love it simply because it's food. And on the show, if you know us, you know that food is really where we thrive. And South Africa's most intense culinary competition has been taking care of that for us. And things are heating up. The passion this season is like something I've never seen before. Nothing I've ever seen before. And this season, the stakes are higher. The pressure is real. And the flavors are simply unforgettable. Now, yesterday we caught up with Simele from MasterChef South Africa Season 6 after he won last week's challenge. And the challenge was trying something exotic. He did try a dish, share the dish that he made and told us what he wants us to make for Kitchen Raid today. I asked you to send a WhatsApp telling us what you have in your cupboard and we could be coming to your house. Well, you did that. So let's find out who did that and who in the South we're going to. Tabile!
1: Hi, Monse. How are you?
0: I'm good, and you, my girl?
1: I'm good.
0: Talk to me. Are you normally the cook at home?
1: I am the only cook at home.
0: So the pressure's always on. And when you're the only cook, trust me, my little sister lives with me now. Every day, you're the only person thinking about what everyone else is going to eat.
1: You need to get creative, unfortunately.
0: And you need to get creative. And you didn't have to do much for that today because Simele said, I've got you, Tabile. But before we get into this, let's step outside. Let's see if you can spot a hot pink jator. Do you see it?
1: Yes, I do.
0: Whoopa! Okay. Okay, Tabile, let's just get all the things that you need that the jator has delivered onto you.
2: Hey, Mansi, how are you?
0: Ndabe, how are you, my brother? Ndabe?
2: Yebo.
0: There we go. How are you?
2: I am fantastic. How are you, Mansi?
0: Fabulous. You're in the south of Joburg. We're in the south of Joburg today.
2: I'm in Bosonia.
0: Bosonia. We're making that drop. Today you're dropping off the fancy stuff. We got prawns, my brother.
2: Listen, going up and down those aisles, I was like, aren't we fancy schmancy?
0: Fancy schmancy today. The only way MasterChef knows how. Ndabe, let's do that handover. Thank you very much.
2: All right, this is for you, my lovely lady.
1: Hey, thank you.
0: It's our pleasure, Tabile. Now, the recipe for that meal is going to be up on our Instagram page. So please make sure when the show ends, you go to 947 Mornings with Mansi on IG, and the recipe will be posted there. We make sure to put it together and make sure that it's all up there. So anyone that wants to try it will. But especially you, my friend, because you came here for this specifically. Let's see.
1: Thank you.
0: What can we look at with Tabile? Oh, let's look at the sweet corn puree. We're not going to look at the whole recipe, but let's take you through the sweet corn puree. What you're going to need, it's already in the bag we gave you now. You've got your 500 grams of sweet corn kernels. You've got a cup of cream, so 250 mils of cream. You've got butter. You've got salt. To taste, obviously, and some pepper. You've got some white pepper, specifically. So what you're going to do is you're going to melt your butter in a saucepan and then cook your corn for about 2 to 3 minutes. Because remember, when it comes like that, it's really just like ready. You're just heating it up, to be honest with you. And then you're going to add, you're going to add cream and simmer it gently.
1: Okay.
0: And then simmer it gently in that cream for about 10 minutes. And then you're going to take that mixture, put it in a blender and blend until completely smooth. Then, that tip that Simele gave us, you mentioned it in your voice note.
1: You must use your sieve,
0: Pass the puree through a sieve so it's nice and smooth and master chef level. And then you're going to season it with your salt and white pepper. This is generally how a lot of purees are made. I had a butter bean puree yesterday for dinner with a nice raw carrot salad. So even with butter beans, that's a big tip for anyone that wants to make a puree. A bit of butter when you start, I add garlic and a bit of onion, and then you add whatever is going to be the base of your puree, your corn, your peas, your butter beans. You add that, you cook it in a bit of cream, season with salt and white pepper, season with salt and pepper, however you like your seasoning, And then you blend and pass through a sieve. Generally, that's how purees would go. So you need your dairy, you need whatever the base is, and your aromatics in your onion and your garlic. And that's it. The rest of your ingredients, or the rather the recipe, will be on our IG, 947 Mornings with Mansue. Tabile, good luck. I hope your recipe goes well and your family enjoys it. But on top of that, while we are there in Pasonia, congratulations, 2,000 rands in cash coming your way. This is all thanks to MasterChef South Africa on 947. So while you make that meal, you may as well go get yourself a nice bottle of rosé, you know?
1: I would definitely.
0: Fabulous. Enjoy the rest of your day. Send our love to your family, okay?
1: Thank you so much.
0: Fabulous. Ndabe, thank you so much, my brother.
2: It's a pleasure, my sister.
0: Fantastic. 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For your chance to win, catch 947 Mornings with Mansue. That's us. 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I told you we're always cooking in the studio. We're kind of cooking up something with MasterChef. Yes, we are. That's all I'm going to... we've already been doing this for a couple of months, but we're cooking up something different. You see, all these ingredients we've been giving you, the recipes we've been telling you about, dropping off ingredients at your home. Of course, there's 2,000 rands in there that we've been dropping off as well. But all this that we've been doing for the past couple of weeks, we're cooking up something else. I'm going to leave it there.
3: Yeah.
0: All I'm saying is it's about to be a very, very, very good rest of the year with us and MasterChef South Africa here at 947. I'll leave it there. I'll leave it there. I've said too much already. Next week, Saturday, we could be coming to your home next Sunday with that 2,000 rands as well as ingredients to try a new MasterChef recipe. Check out the episode today at 6 p.m. on ETV.

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0: Remy Wolf on 947 Lucky. Some extra Lee Cole as well as some Michael Jackson also in there to wrap it all up. Matt Flax is up next. He's coming to you live from Monte Casino. So if you're in the Four Ways area, go check him out at our 947 studios. Let's do this again next week, Saturday at on Tuesday, I'm going to be with you on Anel in the club. And then Wednesday, Thursday, Friday, I'll be with you on 947 Drive with Thunder with Matt, by the way. So let's see you in the week. Bye-bye.
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2: It's around 12 degrees in Joburg. Good morning, I'm Dominique Machola. KwaZulu-Natal Police Commissioner Ntantla Mkhwanazi has described the officers participating in this year's Comrades Marathon as heroes dedicated to die for the badge. Mkhwanazi welcomed the 515 cops from all 9 provinces in Durban on Friday. He said their willingness to market the police service while it faces a dark cloud speaks volumes. The SAPS is being probed for allegations of wrongdoing, corruption, abuse of power, and political interference. But Mkhwanazi says the police officers running from Durban to Pietermaritzburg for 85 kilometers today are salvaging its image.
3: So when you're out there on the road, you are not running for self, you are running for the badge, South African 46. And remember, your presence in front of the public brings hope to the community. As they see that badge, they have that sense of security amongst them, regardless of the fact that you are running with them.
2: He says the officers are still expected to act in their official capacity when the need arises.
3: But don't be surprised when they come to you with a complaint while you are running. Because they have that faith in the South African Police Service.
2: There is still no trace of a 21-year-old man who vanished after the car he was traveling in plunged into a crocodile river in Bombela a week ago. Zinande Chilwane was with two others when their vehicle allegedly failed to stop at the Emanzini University in Mpumalanga intersection. The car broke through a fence and plunged into a river. Mpumalanga police spokesperson Chabundubane.
4: And we are continuing with the search, including our stakeholders like the police diving unit, the community, the family, including security companies who are assisting with their drones. So the search is still ongoing.
2: International Animal Welfare Organization 4Paws is urging the Agriculture Department to ban live animal exports or adopt more human alternatives. The call comes as a ban on live exports International Awareness Day is being observed today. The NGO says South Africa exports thousands of cattle, sheep and goats to the Middle East and Mauritius every year. 4Paws Director Fiona Miles.
5: Animals are sentient beings. They experience fear, stress and suffering during these long journeys, often for weeks or months at sea. Around the world, countries are moving away from live exports, and South Africa has a choice to make. We can follow that progress, or we can fall behind.
2: The Gauteng temperatures today will peak at around 19 degrees. Dominique Machola, Eyewitness News.
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0: It's the sounds of Holly Ray. It's called Spend My Time here on 947. It's a Sunday. Welcome to the show. And you might have heard me chatting earlier this week on Anela in the Club as I was talking about an interview that I got to do this week. My name is Matt Flax. And one of the things that's going to be coming through in the show a little bit later is we're talking Toy Story 5. I got to chat to someone who is one of the lead animators over at Pixar Studios. I was able to call him from LA and had a bit of a catch up to find out what is going to be going on in Toy Story 5 and how exactly the world of animation works.
1: Toys are for play, but tech is
2: for everything.
3: I'm losing Bonnie to this device. You got a friend.
4: My name is Fabi Skippers. I'm an effects artist at Pixar Animation Studios. I've been there now for almost 25 years, and Toy Story 5 is the 20th feature film that I've worked on at Pixar.
0: He is all the way from Pretoria through to LA, and I got the chance to chat to him. So that's going to be coming through in the second hour of the show. For now, though, I want to find out what you're getting up to today. This is Get to Brag About Your Weekend and see if you can actually take the championship of the best weekend plans. This as part of what we call here on the show Off to the Races or Weekend Races. So what are you bragging about today? You can let me know on the WhatsApp line.

0: Truth be told, I don't know whether to say South African to the world or the world to South Africa. Vumala playing out in the background from the Imports fame. He is originally, obviously, South African-born, now Los Angeles-based, from the Imports, a group that went on to Godspeed Grammy-nominated producer, multi-instrumentalist. He's back in the country at the moment and is doing sets left, right, and center. It seems like he just is everywhere at the moment. It's Show Me playing out here on 947. Now, whatever you're getting up to, I am looking for you to brag this, because weekend races I'm going to be getting into up next. I've already got a couple of weird and wonderfuls that's come through. One that I'm particularly confused by. If you want to add your name to the list, 0663818609. I'll get into those brags a little bit later around what your weekend is getting up to. And one of the things I can say is it doesn't matter what it is. I've had everything from the truly bizarre to the mundane, from the spectacular to the very simple. Whatever that is, 0663818609. I'll get into that in the next 10 minutes. In between now and then, I've got Troye Sivan, Pascal and Pierce, as well as Miley Cyrus. They're going to be playing after these.
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0: It's Matosi on 947. It's called Falling. Now, speaking of on 947, you could be on 947 as we discuss what you're getting up to today. This is part of Weekend Races, which I'm getting into up next. I've got a message from Kumalemo saying he is currently driving to Bloemfontein and is wondering why the roads are so boring. He's taking a bit of a break. And look, you know what? We're working on that stretch between, I think, pretty much anywhere in Bloemfontein, because it does seem to be a bit bland in between there. But count yourself lucky. It could be the Karoo. It's even more dull and boring out that side. Now, we're getting into some of your activities. I see your answer, Buntu. I've got a message coming through from Andrea. We'll get into all of those up next. In addition, Sesha City, I am going out to Animation Town. This as we check out Pixar a little bit later. I got to chat to one of the lead animators for effects for Pixar, as we find out what goes into something like this. So stay tuned. That's all going to be coming through in between now and then. M. Behol, Daft Punk. It's after these.
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0: It's Lady Zamar. It's called My Baby. I got to say, there is someone that I actually work with at the office called My Baby. And every time she walks past, I can't help myself but sing, "There goes my baby," because of this song. And I just want you to know, Lady Zamar, you've absolutely ruined me because of that. I hope she never finds out, because I think she's going to be quite mad about that. Now it's time for you to brag about what you're getting up to this weekend. Loads of weird and wonderful suggestions of what people are doing. This was sent through on the message line, and this is what Joburg is getting up to. Buntu has had breakfast with an ex and said it went badly. Yeah, no kidding. Andrea had a geezer burst and is drying her couch in the sun. Melo is visiting family. Mr. Tools is having a lazy day because he says he owes nobody anything today. Porsche is cooking for the week ahead. Well done on being responsible. And Kua is taking his son to soccer practice. But I've got to say, I think taking the win for today, this one is going to Pravesh. Pravesh says that he's going to the shops to try and find a dress-up costume for career day for his daughter later this week. She wants to become an archaeologist, and he says he doesn't know what they dress like. I think just get a giant dog's bone and a feather duster and you're golden. I think that's probably going to be the best way of doing it. Pravesh, we wish you luck. Whatever you're getting up to today, I hope you're having a fantastic Sunday. Still plenty more on the way. We got Pitbull, Neo, as well as Becky Hill. They're up next.
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It's Ashanti. It's one of those songs that needs almost no introduction just because it's such a classic. Now, speaking of classics, there is a film that I grew up to, an animation that I think a lot of us will probably define our childhoods by. I'm talking about Toy Story.

0: back all over again. There is another episode that is coming through this week, Friday, and I got the chance to peek behind the curtain a little bit and find out what goes into something like this.
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0: The new Toy Story 5 is going to be dropping this week, Friday the 19th, and I got the chance to speak to Fadi Skiepers. He is originally from Pretoria, but is now based in LA, one of the lead effects animators for Pixar. I wanted to find out what goes into this mysterious art form and how we get from the world of pens and paper to the digital creations that we now see on our screens.
3: As a 10-year-old, our family lived in Seattle, Washington. This was in 1971, which tells you how old I am. We saw television for the first time in Seattle, and I watched cartoons on Saturday mornings. Well, actually, every day, and then Saturday mornings in particular. Looney Tunes, Fred Flintstones. And I was really fascinated by this idea that you could draw 24 frames that just slightly move and play them back, and then it would just come to life. So I asked my dad how that works, and that's where my, you know, interest in animation started, actually. And that sort of took me on a journey to study computer science, and then later computer graphics, and then had an opportunity to come to the U.S. At the Ohio State University and do my PhD in computer graphics. But my dream was always to be involved in animation. And a friend of mine from Ohio State had then started working at Pixar. So I contacted him, and he said, well, there's positions open. Why don't you apply? Which I did. And that's how I ended up at Pixar.
0: What I find unbelievable is you see the old documentaries of people animating where they're flicking between pieces of paper. It's obviously now all done on computers, but are those old techniques still relevant?
3: Absolutely. The core principles of animation has not changed. The most important thing from Pixar's point of view is story. You know, the story is the overarching and most important thing. If you don't have a story to tell, you don't have a movie, in our view. But then all the principles of animation have translated from the traditional hand-drawn animation into the new medium that we're using. Things like anticipation and stretch and squash. All of those principles still hold true, even though we're using computer programs to help us to create the animation. Of course, we can do more interesting things. We can create worlds that look, you know, almost photoreal. We can place characters in those worlds, and it feels like, you know, you convey this idea that, hey, this could be a real world, but it's very important that you tell a story in the process and that people watching the movie can relate to those stories in very unique ways.
0: One of the things that we have seen from the promotional material that's come out is our very own Tyler is going to be in the upcoming Toy Story 5 film. As one of the voices, she is apparently playing Inflated Flamingo, which I absolutely love as a character. We're going to be finding out up next how exactly this works, what you would have gone through to get that recording.

0: stars to me.
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1: In the build-up to Toy Story 5, there is a very specific South African that seems to be everywhere at the moment. That is voicing one of the characters from Toy Story 5.
4: Oh my, what the heck?
1: Tyler has officially made it onto the animated silver screen.
4: Wait, are we able to do it without the voice? Or should I do it like the voice? Let me get it.
5: When I was asked to join the production of Toy Story 5, I was so excited. This was like the first time I was on the manager's, like, every day. Like, what's happening to Toy Story? Like, I just couldn't believe that the offer was even presented to me. It's like, literally Toy Story, I'm with Woody and Buzz Lightyear. I just grew up watching Toy Story. Like, it's such a big movie in my family. My parents love it. My whole family loves it. We all love going to the cinema and watching every new one. So the fact that now we get to watch it and hear a little bit of my voice in it is insane.
1: So with Tyler being in the movie, I wanted to find out how exactly that works. What is she doing when she shows up to studio, and how does she then turn into a character on our screens? We caught up with Ferdy Skippers. He is one of the animators from Pixar out in L.A. This is what he had to say.
6: There's two ways of thinking and going about it. Obviously, when new voices are added, and a lot of countries obviously add their own voices to films, we don't get the benefit of seeing those actors in the studio. But in some cases, when the animators are animating, they are inspired by what they see, how the voice artists act in the studio. Now, they don't always do that, but sometimes there's some really unique ways that the voice artists are acting while they're talking on the microphone, and you can definitely see some of those acting moments in the characters themselves. But our animators are really, really good at emoting and creating certain expressions and so on that helps to tell the story. In fact, they sometimes put a camera on themselves and they actually act out what they want to animate. And then use that video and try to mimic some of those actions. And it's wonderful to see how different animators approach certain scenes.
1: Many matrics in grade 11s right now are going to be going through their exams and wondering what they're going to be stepping into in the future. If you've ever considered animation, I got the chance to actually ask what it would take to get started in something like this and get the advice from Ferdy that he suggests someone actually follow if they're wanting to get to somewhere like Pixar. That's going to be coming up next.
2: Matt Flax on 947. It was so nice. We're doing it twice. Here's what happened on Anele and the Club.
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8: 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Levi Hexie. A whole Levi Hexie.
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0: It's Mike Bosner. It's called I Took a Pill. Take us through to 14 minutes before 12 o'clock. Are we searching the city? If you've never caught this before, it is new, different, alternative topics every single week. As I look at the things going on within our city, and this is a bit of a stretch, I'll be honest with you, because the gent is from Pretoria. But more importantly, he is from LA at the moment. I'm talking about Ferdy Skeppers. He originally grew up in South Africa and is now working for Pixar. He brought together, or was at least one of the individuals who is bringing us Toy Story 5. It drops this Friday. And I wanted to find out what exactly goes into something like this.
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0: Toy Story's back with a brand new installment. It is the fifth movie that is going to be coming out. I think we all grew up on these films. And this one takes a very different twist. As all parents seem to know at the moment, toys are up against digital. And that's exactly where this film is going.
3: There's a package for you.
4: Oh, thank you, thank you.
5: Hi there, I'm Lilypad. Let's play.
6: Oh, extinction, not again.
0: What I find unbelievable is I grew up watching Toy Story and it seemed so real at the time. And yet if you go back, how far we've come in animation has completely changed. So it just goes to show how much development there is in this industry. And that's why I wanted to find out if someone's looking at getting into it, how do they do that?
7: Well, I always tell young kids and students and so on to try to find something that you like doing and something that you are good at. And the intersection of those two things is where you want to try and be, you know, where you are, where you like what you're doing and you're good at it. Because then it would, you know, it wouldn't feel like you're doing work. You're just going to be loving what you're doing. And I'm fortunate to be in that position, even though I work very hard sometimes, you know, 50, 60 hours a week sometimes.
0: It goes to show just how much work goes into a film like this. I mean, there is roughly around 275 people that have been listed as working on this film. It's been in development for the last 3.5 years. So it just goes to show how much goes into something like this. So I want to send a massive thank you to Ferdy Skeppers for joining us on the show and being able to chat around some of the behind the scenes as to what goes into something like this. As I did say, it does drop this week, Friday, so go check it out. Certainly, now that I know a little bit about it, I am keen to go see what the actual result is.
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0: such an interesting time within music at the moment where genres getting blended and mixed. This is one of them. Joburg-based R&B alternative artist, Namukau Star. It's called Boomerang on 947. I love the direction she's going in. It really is hard to describe because she blends pretty much everything in terms of sounds, and it comes out with this really unique vibe. Now, I always get a bit of an interesting experience when I'm out here at Monte Cassino. We've got the 947 studios where I get to look out onto everything that is going down at Monte Cassino each and every week, and I never really know what is going to greet me at the window. There's been some very interesting outfits today. Nothing but fishnet stockings and men in corsets walking past. And the whole time I was thinking, what is going on? What is happening? Why is today so very unique in terms of what people are wearing? It suddenly clicked. I'll get into it up next.
1: Making the most of your

Hard boxing on 947, 16 minutes after 12 o'clock, and there's some interesting views that I've got walking past the windows here in Monte Casino. As you know, I always do my show from Monte Casino Studios here in Four Ways. And I gotta say, there are some very interesting scenarios that take place in front of me. For one, it's completely sound sealed. I cannot hear what is going on outside, and that never stops people from giving me life stories. So very often I have full conversations of partially sign language, partially people yelling at me through the window where I have no idea what they're saying. But today there is a unique experience, something I haven't experienced in the past. There's been probably 20 to 30 people strolling past in nothing but fishnets, corsets, feather boas, and all sorts of other interesting paraphernalia, let's put it that way. Turns out Rocky Horror Show is back, so I've got a bit of an explanation. If you've never caught it, it's a theater production that has a bit of a cult following that you're supposed to dress up for the show. It's back at Monte Casino, and it is going to be taking place at the Teatro. So suddenly I can go, okay, it's not that this is a new fashion and that I'm going to be expected to wear nothing but heels and fishnets going forward. But it did get me, I'm going to say triggered, because it was a rather traumatic experience for me. There was a moment where I had a dress-up party for a friend's 21st, where the theme was be extreme, basically. Whatever it was, you had to arrive and people would say, I can't believe you've worn that. So I dressed up in a giant dinosaur costume. It wasn't the modern day era where they're cute and inflatable. This was a full on sort of foam pillow dinosaur thing that I wore as a 21st costume. The difficulty was I had to drive in this thing. Drove all the way to the party, but along the way someone had broken down. So I got out in this costume, and I can't imagine what this poor person must have thought as someone dressed fully in character Jurassic World style got out and offered to help jumpstart them. Now, if that wasn't weird enough, we then had police stop, and I don't know if they thought that we were having a fight or if there was a disagreement or an accident, but police stopped to try and break up what they thought was an incident. Thankfully, it was all above board and they were able to get them sorted and on their way. But I can just imagine this person's mind as I get out the car in a 8-foot dinosaur costume that didn't fit inside my vehicle to try and assist them. So I want to find out, do you have your story of your own where you were just dressed entirely wrong for the situation at the time? We'll get into that up next. Let me know on the WhatsApp line, 066-381-8609. When were you wearing the absolute wrong thing? Doja Cat, Jeremy Loops, as well as this one. Bit of a throwback. Blue Cantrell, hit him up style.

0: It's Jeremy Loops. It's called Go Again. And I gotta say, costumes, definitely don't leave the house with them because it seems like it's just gonna get you in trouble. I've got a message coming through from Misha saying that she was dressed as a princess for her daughter's 6-year-old birthday party. She had to go pick up stuff from the shops, the funny looks that she got. Look, I get that. I think anyone above the age of 6 dressed as a princess probably is going to raise an eyebrow or two. But I think we also need to be very concerned about people who are dressed in costumes. There's been a news report that went out this week from Mexico with police hosting a sting operation and a drug bust. Dressed as the World Cup mascots, which I absolutely love. There is very hardcore pictures of them dragging criminals kicking and screaming, or should I say alleged criminals, kicking and screaming, dressed as what looks like a red fox and a bear. So I guess from now on, I'm going to be very, very cautious when I see someone in costume. We're talking about the worst times that you were wearing something that perhaps you shouldn't have. This after Monte Cassino is currently overrun by people dressed for the Rocky Horror Picture Show. It is currently taking place at the Teatro. It's a big deal. People are dressing up. I've seen nothing but corsets and fishnets. Largely for men, which is a very interesting look to be coming past the window. So this is exactly why I'm asking you. 0663818609. When were you dressed in something you entirely should not have been? Some of the music you're going to be hearing, Charlie Puth, Lola, Audrey's, as well as The Weeknd. It's going to be playing after these.
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0: The Broadcasting Complaints Commission of South Africa is calling for nominations to serve on its appointment committee. It's going to be a 4-year term starting August 2026. 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That's going to be this week. 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

0: Katy Perry. It's called Raw on 947. We're talking about being dressed for the wrong occasion. This after I was very confused about some of the outfits walking past. Turns out Rocky Horror is back. So that's why I'm seeing the outfits that I am at Monte Cassino. But a lot of these have a lot more consequences than just that. I've got a message from Pilo. Says he worked as a fireman for 12 years, and the amount of fires that they arrived at with people in lingerie shows we don't take candles seriously enough. Yeah, I suppose that's something you don't always think about. And let's face it, it's the last time you want to have an emergency take place. I mean, not that you ever want an emergency to take place, I suppose. Terrence says, I once met the Emperor of Japan. I was wearing shorts and a t-shirt. I didn't even know that you could do that. Is that someone who's just showing up in places? I mean, I'm sure he's used to it. Not everyone's dressed in the way an emperor would be dressed. Fuyo says, I wore shorts to a food festival. It was held at an indoor venue at night. But I didn't think about it. Friends forgot to tell me that it was a business dress event. Everyone was in tuxedos and I had flip-flops and a beer t-shirt. Okay, so not quite costumes, but definitely not the outfit that you want. That said, I've been to a couple of weddings where there's always that one guy in jeans and a t-shirt that you have to question, did they know they were coming to the wedding? Or they're just suddenly the most hated guest that the bride and groom are suddenly regretting knowing? If you are that person, please tell me why. Why are you showing up to a wedding in this sort of outfit? On the way, Will Lindley, Sigala, as well as Liquid Deep. I see Will Lindley dropped a brand new record. He's got an LP, meaning he's on vinyl, which is so damn cool. I love that we've got South African artists that are bringing back the record.
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Sweetheart, we were a team, we still are. You know, may not be romantically involved, but there's still that bond that keeps us together somehow. So no matter how things turn out, just let me get this off my chest.

It's funny to me how powerful songs can actually be. Liquid Deep, Fairy Tale. I can remember the first time that I ever heard this song. I was being picked up from school for the first time ever. My brother was learning to drive, and he was obviously in the driver's seat. We were all terrified because with it being the first time, you never really know how the driver's going to go. And in order to make him feel a little bit more comfortable, he got to choose the playlist. And this was the track that he put on. He said he had heard this incredible South African track and started playing this song. And to this day, I can remember that exact moment. The sun, the feeling of being in the back seat, fearing for my life, but loving the music. So Liquid Deep, I hope that you know that every time I hear this song, there is sort of a mixture of throwback terror that I feel within my heart. And yet, it's all the best nostalgia possible. And I think whenever you've got a memory like that tied to a song, it can be so, so strong. Now, speaking of music, some of the stuff that we've got on the way, Mimi Webb, Mark Amber, as well as Ava Max, I'm going to be playing, sounds like this. Making the most of your

It's Mark Amber, closer on 947. And right now, everyone has World Cup fever. I've heard yelling in my neighborhood with games that I didn't even realize were going to be supported. I'm talking about like really random ones. Czechia versus South Korea. Obviously, I have either someone from the Czech Republic or someone from South Korea in my area who's absolutely losing their minds about the game. But the one thing that I got to say is surprising is how empty some of those stadiums are. And the one thing that people are pointing to is that it's just too damn expensive. This is not the first time that we've been complaining about this. In the build-up to World Cup, there's been a lot of people saying that it is outrageously expensive. FIFA has said the stadiums are full. They have said that there is absolutely nothing to worry about, that specific game that people have taken pictures of saying, how is the stadium so empty, was at capacity, which is just not possible. There were so many empty seats in that. But you can understand where the difficulty is coming from. The average seat is going for $1,300 throughout the entire tournament. That's the average between them. Some of them obviously cheaper, some of them more expensive. But as the average at $21,200 per seat, you realize just how difficult that must be. I mean, just to put it into perspective, I went and had a look at some of the menu items for snacks. They have got a hot dog and cool drink combo at the Canadian Games for $57 Canadian. You go work that out. That is a whopping 700 rand that they are looking to charge you for that. And that's just for a hot dog and cool drink. So I don't know. I feel like if this is going to continue and people are going to be going out to the games, they need to have a look at what they're charging, because FIFA, damn.

0: It's local talent, Ami Vagu. It's called Love Drunk on 947. And I got some good news for you. All of the runners in your life will stop telling you about the comrades because it has taken place today and has just wrapped up with the first two winners crossing the finish line within the last hour. And what a finish. She's done it all over again. I'm talking about Gerda Steyn. She has been able to take the title all over again and done it with absolute grace. That was the finish line with Gerda Steyn crossing it at a record 5 minutes off of last year's pace that she was able to achieve. And this, well, should I say not even last year, it was the last uphill that she was able to do. 5 minutes that she was able to knock off, which in my mind, unreal. This is the toughest race in SA, if not one of the hardest in the world. And she continues to show just what sort of caliber she is. She looks strong. I'll be honest with you. I've seen the footage from it. She crosses that finish line. It looks like she could do it all over again. The men's, not so much. A gent by the name of George Kush took the title. And look, I got to say, smashed it. It is an 18-year record that has been going on since 2008. And he cut 9 minutes off of it, crossed the finish line, and completely dropped down and collapsed. He was looking rough, I'll be honest, but what a champion. Managed to take the title there and smash the record behind it. Now, I would like to point out, these individuals are going to do very well for themselves, both of them earning over 2 million in terms of prize money. So I think they're going to be grateful that their training is paid off. But the good news is you're not going to hear much from the runners in your life for a while because, thankfully, they're going to calm down a bit, at least until next year.
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0: 947 is all about SA events, and I got one for you that's happening this week. Nice thing is it's a public holiday. I'm talking about June 16. So this is going to be happening Tuesday nights live at Hard Rock Cafe in Sandton. Presents Credo V. Daniels, celebrating the launch of his new album live on Youth Day, 16 June, that is going to be happening. 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

0: This is Bastille. It's called Things We Lost in the Fire. There's so much weird and wonderful stuff when it comes to this band. From them starting out as not a them, but just a him. It was a gent who was actually born on the day of the Bastille Day, which is obviously recognized in France. And he thought, you know what? That's a great name to be able to have as a band, and went on to become Bastille as a standalone artist. They now are a group, but even then, their music completely changed from when they originally started out. Apparently, their theme from when they were beginning, because there were so many members in the band that loved horror movies, is they would take clips and samples from horror movies originally and then edit them and sing on top of them. So they were very dark and ominous. I'll see if I can find you a clip for a future show, because apparently they're quite back catalog and difficult to find. So I'm going to go digging and see what I can find for you. Now, speaking of music, some of the stuff you're going to be hearing. Selena Gomez doing yet another breakup song, Call Me When You've Broken Up. And MCK, Tamara Day, they teamed up for a Afrotech sing-along called Desire. It's going to be playing after these.
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It's the latest one from Selena Gomez, Benny Blanco, as well as the new kid on the block. It is Gracie Abrams playing out here on 947. It's called Call Me When You Break Up. And just like that, I am going to be running from studio as I get booted out by Mama House. She's got you covered all the way up until 6 p.m. as she celebrates all things Sunday with you. I am back all over again tomorrow. I am being a slightly different flavor. I have no idea why I said it like that. I'm going to be in for my flavor tomorrow. That is going to be between 9 and 12. So I'll catch you all over again then.

0: Mornings with Mumu Howe. Keeping you company wherever you are.
1: Oh, Father, tell me.

the kind of vocals we need on a Sunday afternoon. Kaleo. Oh, I just absolutely love this song. Way down we go here on 947. Hope you enjoyed it. I also played you some Holly Humberstone with Cruel World, Robin Schulz as well, teaming up with Francesco Yates with Sugar. Just for you, my sugar. It's just gone 13 minutes past two. Good afternoon. Happy, happy Sunday to you. I hope you're having a beautiful one so far. The sun is shining and I think it just has all the makings of a beautiful Sunday. And I know you started it off well because you were with Matt Flax. He'll be back with you again next week, Sunday, between 10 a.m. and 2 p.m. And in fact, no, I'm actually wrong. He's on for Mo Flavor this week. Ah, you can catch him tomorrow. You have all the more of the Matt Flax coming your way this week. But for now, it's 947 Weekends with me, Mamu Hao. I'd love to know what you are up to. What is your Sunday looking like? Perhaps you are finishing up that Sunday lunch. Maybe you're going to sit down to eat. Maybe you are doing some chores, getting ready for the week ahead, or just taking it nice and easy, being a couch potato, not doing a single thing. I want to know all about it. 066-3818-609. And my job, of course, is to give you the perfect playlist while you do it all. I have some 50-50 and Sabrina Carpenter with Cupid in the next five. Some Holly Ray in the mix with her song Deeper. I also have some Manana. I mean, when it comes to the local vocals, we have them all here on 947. Just like this one, to kick us off, for Shekinah and BT with Fixate. Welcome to the show.

0: little bit of Mikasa on a Sunday afternoon always does the job. They're teaming up with You Not Us, and that one is called Chucks. It's 947 Weekends with me, Mamu Ha. I'd love to know what you are getting up to this beautiful Sunday afternoon. We're together until 6 p.m. I got the most beautiful message from Kate. She says, hey, Mamu Ha, I believe it was recently your birthday. We hope you had a fantastic day and that you get all your dreams. I'm also a June baby. Mine is 30th of June, and she's sending love from her and her mom. They're always listening to the show. So big love to Kate and her mom and all of the June babies as well. Yes, it was my birthday on Tuesday. Thank you so, so much for wishing me as well. I got a whole lot of messages, especially from, you know, from you, my weekend, 947 Weekends fam. And yeah, it was just an incredible one. And we actually went and did some karaoke to celebrate. And I'm seeing some of the songs that I'm playing you here. I'm like, yeah, hey. It's good that Shakira is the one that sings this song and not me and my friends. Oh my goodness. But I'd love to know if you are celebrating as well. You can keep the messages coming on 066-3818-609. In fact, in the next bit, you get to be the DJ and choose your uplifting anthem for your Sunday. So start thinking about that. But if you're still trying to figure out what to do with the rest of your afternoon, why not head here to Monte Casino at the Peter Tureen Main Theatre, the Rocky Horror Show. Is on. It is lighting up the Joburg stage all through winter, and it's all about, you know, the story from the moment the sweethearts Brad and Janet experience a stormy night, a flat tire, and a detour to a mysterious castle. Audiences are swept into a world where nothing is quite what it seems and everything is possible. Super, super cool show. You can book via web tickets, and it's running until the 16th of August. The next show this afternoon, this evening rather, is at 6 p.m. So still time to catch it. Demiana Day David, Born with a Broken Heart, is up next.
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It's Manana. This one's called A Line. Sorry, here on 947. It's 947 Weekends with me, Mamu Hao. Also played you the sounds of Shakira ahead of that with Hips Don't Lie. Listen, did you see Shakira at during the opening ceremony for the World Cup? My goodness, what a performer she is. And still now in 2026, I think we can definitely say that her hips, those hips still do not lie at all. We're hanging out together all the way until 6 p.m. Up next, I did say that it is your opportunity to be the DJ and choose a song. One song to be your uplifting anthem for your Sunday afternoon. For all of us, you know, across Joburg and beyond, perhaps you've had a bit of a long week. Maybe the stresses of life and adulting and running after the kids have just gotten to you. Maybe you were very, very social this week. You were watching the World Cup. You had a late night this weekend. It was just plans with your friends. And you just need a bit of a boost. Whatever it is, you need to just give you that boost and give you that positive energy for the new week ahead, I want you to choose a song to do just that. 066-3818-609. What is your uplifting anthem? And I could be playing it for you in the next 10 minutes. All right, make it a goodie while we jam to the sounds of Brandy. This one's called Full Moon. Turn it up.

0: T-Swift, just for you if you're a Swiftie, it's Elizabeth Taylor here on 947. You're hanging out with me, Mamu Hao, and I did tell you now's your chance to be the DJ. I get to take a bit of a step back, and you get to choose that one song to kick off your week on the right note, put you into the positive headspace that you need. And perhaps just, you know, give you a bit of a boost. Maybe you need it. Maybe it's been a bit of a rough week for you. Whatever it is, I think, you know, one of the ways in which we kind of solve that and kind of just get our minds and our moods right is through the music. All right. So I got a message in here on the WhatsApp line from Lesego. She's saying, "Hi, Mamu Hao. Just chilling, relaxing at home. Still a bit sad after the Bafana loss this week." Hey, I think we all are, my sister. I definitely think we all are. But she says, "I am choosing something a little bit different today. Please, please play Tweet with Boogie tonight. It is nice and easy and groovy." I love the word groovy. It is definitely a very groovy song. And I think it will make everyone happy, especially South Africans, she says. So beautiful message in there from Lesego. She's out in Centurion. And yeah, she's taking us all the way back to some Tweet. That was all the way, I think, to 2002. A real throwback here for your uplifting anthem. All right, so turn it up. Let's jam together as your uplifting anthem. Let's boogie tonight on 947.
1: 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Are you ready? I hope you're ready.

Good, Sean Paul, Anne-Marie. It's Rockabye here on 947. Also played you some Tezo with Never Let Me Go. If you've just tuned in, happy Sunday. It's so good to be with you all the way till 6 p.m. It's 947 Weekends with me, Mamu Hao. And what a weekend it has been. What a week, in fact. And of course, today it was the Comrades Marathon. I mean, sure. It's always just so incredible seeing all of those runners, you know, doing their thing. It's a mental game. It's a physical game. Oh, I am just so, so proud. Congratulations to all of the runners that participated in the Comrades. A lot of them Joburgers as well. And, of course, Gerda Steyn winning her fifth Comrades. And George Kush, he is also the 2026 Men's Comrades Marathon champion. And I think the big story is how he battled through a bowel emergency during the race. He opted not to take a toilet break before completing the race. He said, you know what, no, he's just going to push on in pursuit of victory, and he did end up taking that first place spot, which is incredible. But it also reminded me of a story that a friend of mine told me just yesterday of her friend who went on a first date, right, with a guy. Now, this first date was not dinner, it was not coffee, it was not a movie, it was a mountain run. All right, so she wakes up in the morning, she has coffee, but she has IBS. And before the run, you know, she had the coffee, she felt

felt fine, but now during the run, you can probably see where this is going. All right. Halfway through the run, she realizes, oh, she's not going to make it to the bathroom. She, you know, tried to run to get behind a tree. Didn't make it in time. There wasn't one nearby. There were no options. There's no plan B. The bathrooms were very, very far away. So let's just say, yeah, things happened. As you can imagine, she was absolutely mortified. I mean, I would be too, especially I know for me myself as well, early dating stage, you are minding your P's and Q's, right? You are just making sure that everything is perfect and you are showing up as your best self. But yeah, this was her first date. She had to even walk back with this poor guy after the incident. She still had to then sit next to him in the car on the way down to, you know, to the entrance to the bathrooms. And she said, at this point, you know, I'm either going to have to marry this man or kill him, because there is just no recovering from this. And I absolutely get that. I think I would say to this person, I'm never seeing you again. Thank you so much. It's been great. But we can never see each other again. But I think, you know, it ended off so beautifully because he was so sweet about it. He didn't make her feel embarrassed. He didn't make jokes. Didn't make her feel bad. And they actually ended up dating for over a year after the incident, after this first date. So I want to know, what's the most embarrassing thing that has ever happened to you in front of someone that you were trying to impress, right? Might not be a romantic partner. Maybe it was a future in-law, a new boss, someone you had a crush on. Maybe it was also a first date. 066-381-8609. Drop me your message on the WhatsApp line. Did they show you grace as well? Or did you also just wish the earth would swallow you whole and you just never saw them again? I'd love to know. BB Rexha, I'm a mess in the next 10. But first, here's Jono, when you know. You know.

0: Love this one. Msaki, Sunil musician and Diplo. It's Tomorrow Silva here on 947. You're hanging out with me, Mamu Hao, and we are chatting those embarrassing things that have happened to you in front of someone that you were trying to impress, whether it was someone that you were dating, you know, a first date, maybe a future in-law, a new boss, your crush, absolutely anyone. I was telling you that story of a friend of mine who went on a first date. You know, it was a mountain run. She had IBS. She decided to have coffee right before the run and sadly had a bit of a bathroom accident. But they ended up dating for a whole year and a half thereafter. He was very nice about it. You know, he didn't make her feel bad. But, you know, she was mortified, as you can imagine. She was saying, you know what, I either have to marry him or I must kill him because I don't know what's going to happen after this. And we were obviously talking about George Kush, who won the 2026 Comrades Marathon. Huge, huge congratulations to all of the runners. And he too, he battled through a bowel emergency during the race. And, you know, before completing the race, he said he's not going to take a bathroom break. It's actually quite common for runners, for endurance runners, for something like this to happen. You know, it happens. It happens. Sometimes nature calls, things happen. We are human. But sometimes they also do happen in front of those people that you don't want it to happen in front of. Kaylee in Roodepoort sent a message saying, I had a first date at Monte Cassino. In fact, she says, right here. So right here in Monte Cassino, a couple of years ago, she says, I wanted to look cute and confident. I stepped back while laughing while we were on the escalator and I slipped. Oof, that's gotta hurt. That has really gotta hurt. So she says she slipped on the escalator and fell all the way down. She says the date lasted another 2 hours because he couldn't stop laughing at me, but we've been married for 7 years now, so all's well that ends well. I'm so glad that all was well. Oh my goodness. And she's definitely sounding like me. I'm quite a bit of a klutz. This reminds me of when I was meeting the parent of someone that I was dating, and you know, it was lunch. There was I think it was gravy or soup or some sauce on the table, and I reached over the table to, you know, to shake their hand, and this whole dish just fell over onto the tablecloth, onto their pants. Even me there, I was like, Lord, can the ground just swallow me whole right now? Oh my goodness. But thank you so much for getting in touch with me. The number is 066-381-8609. Sometimes it happens, you know, those moments where you think I can never show my face again, and then life carries on anyway. Have some Harry Styles, Late Night Talking, and Alex Warren, Fever Dream, up next.
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Lady Zamar, this one's called Collide. Also played you some Harry Styles ahead of that with Late Night Talking. It's 947 Weekends with Mamu Hao. We're hanging out together all the way until 6 p.m. It's so good to be with you as we wrap up your weekend, get our minds right for the week ahead as well. And we do that through the music. And boy, do I have a goodie for you. If you listen regularly on a Sunday, you'll know I always find some way to sneak this particular song into the playlist. So today will be no different. Empire of the Sun, Walking on a Dream. And just this week, Vumala. You know Vumala? An incredible local artist that we have. I mean, he's been on the 947 Top 40 powered by Checkers. His song with Rhea Lisa, you might have heard it, us playing it here on 947 as well. Show Me, an incredible, incredible song. And so is the rest of his music, frankly, as far as I'm concerned. And he posted a video this week saying, you know what, if Walking on a Dream was produced by a South African, this is what it would sound like. Take a listen.

0: Excuse me. Imagine your favorite song becoming even better. I didn't know this was even possible. Oh my goodness, I absolutely love it. But we will be jamming to the original up next, Empire of the Sun, Walking on a Dream, here on 947. Keep the messages coming on 066-3818-609.
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Sam Smith, Normani, Dancing with a Stranger, taking us into our next hour together. It's your Sunday playlist in luck here on 947 all the way till 6 p.m. My name is Mamu Hao. Such a pleasure to be with you. I have some Alessia Cara in the next five with Isn't It Obvious, some Black Coffee and a Kanitori. We Dance Again. I mean, we definitely have to have that one as part of our playlist. But I also thought perhaps the vocals of Ella Henderson would do the trick. So let's kick off with her song Ghost next.

still can't believe we got to experience this song live with Calvin Harris right in front of us, dancing in the rain, and he was playing this song, How Deep Is Your Love, teaming up with the Disciples at Live Golf earlier this year. Oh my goodness. Hope you enjoyed that one. Also played you some Alessia Cara with Isn't It Obvious. It's 947 Weekends with me, Mamu Hao. And listen, the latest artist now to be added to the list of those coming. They're just all coming to South Africa this year. I'm like, hey, Bo, what is going on? I don't know. But Neo is also officially now coming to SA for two shows. There's going to be one in Cape Town, one in Pretoria, 18th of October. So if you are a Neo fan, all I can say, my friend, is start saving up, start gathering those coins. He's going to be performing at the Sunbit Arena in October. We're going to be hanging out together till 6 p.m. And of course, as part of your Sunday playlist, we have to have our lady of the high note, Mariah Carey. In the next 10, We Belong Together. Don't miss that one. But first, here's Ali Alexander. It's Breathe.

0: Sketchy Bongo, Lochinville. It's 95 Skyline here on 947. Some local music for you. We're hanging out together all the way till 6 p.m. My name is Mamuha. I do still have the sounds of Olivia Rodrigo with The Cure. So if you are an Olivia Rodrigo fan, hold on tightly for that one. But speaking of local, listen, I'm a bit late to the party, but all I have been seeing online is this new local production. All right. I hope that you have got something really cool to watch on your watch list. You can let me know what that is on 0663818609. But this one, apparently it is not for the weak. You will be screaming at your TV. You will possibly be breaking your TV. You will be crashing out. But the cast performance is remarkable. The storyline, emotionally gripping as well. And it's all local. We'll chat about it in the next bit, right behind the sounds of Marshmello and Demi Lovato. It's okay not to be okay. Just in case you needed to hear that today. It's 947 Weekends with me, Mamuha, with you till 6.
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0: It's my Josie, time traveler here on 947. It's 947 Weekends with me, Mamuha, with you till 6 p.m. Happy Sunday if you've just tuned in. And I was telling you about this brand new South African drama series on Netflix that has just dropped. And boy, does it have the streets talking. I'm a bit late to the party. I have just been seeing everybody talking about the show. In fact, I was driving in on along Main Road in Bryanston, and there's posters up for it as well. Joseph, in fact, on the WhatsApp line, he called it accurately. He said, I think you must be talking about The Polygamist. He says it looks like it's the kid of the moment on most people's screens, and it is. So it is a drama. It's based on a novel by Sue Nyati, but in the novel it is set in Zimbabwe. It's a story of four different women who all have one thing in common. Yes, a man. His name is Jonas Gomora. And so this is the adaptation of the novel. And it's all about how one man's greed and lust led to his downfall, all thanks to a cunning wife who will stop at nothing to save her family's reputation. Here's a bit of what it sounds like.
1: I don't know what rumors you're talking about, because my husband and I have never been happier. Make sure you record it. 2 decades later and you still have this effect on each other? What's your secret? This time I thought that me and you were good and really happy. I'm the one who helped you build all of this for 20 years.
2: You're out of control.
1: But what do you think will happen when he's with me at work all day long? Don't let people play with you. It's our peace, Archer. I'm not gonna allow him to take that from us. I've made the decision that we're going to take her as the second wife.
0: The drama, I tell you. And I mean, a star-studded cast, Gugu Kumete, Stu Momchali, he's there. Celeste Ntuli's as well, is in it as well. Kenneth Nkosi. So an incredible cast, a very gripping storyline, as you can hear. 22 episodes. And I mean, from what I'm seeing, everyone is just absolutely binging them. So, definitely one to watch, once the kids have gone to bed. All right. It is only for grown-ups, 18 and up. But, yeah, I'd love to see what you think of this one. I haven't checked it out yet, but apparently it's going to have us screaming at the TV, crashing out, stressed. So just prepare yourself. Olivia Rodrigo, The Cure, is up next, right behind the sounds of DJ Kent and Zion, which is how I hope you are feeling today. And that is On Top of the World.
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On Global Spotify, she debuted every song from her brand new album. It's called You Seem Pretty Sad for a Girl So in Love. That was in the top 20 on Global Spotify. And this song has reached 100 million streams. It's called The Cure, Olivia Rodrigo, here on 947. That's taking us into our final hour together. It's 947 Weekends with me, Mamuha, with you till 6 p.m. I have some Addison Rae, Fame is a Gun, and I thought we'd throw it all the way back with some Akon. When last did you hear Akon? Teaming up with Colby O'Donis on this one. Up next, it's Beautiful. Your week-

Tones and I, it's Dance Monkey here on 947. You're hanging out with me, Mamuha. Just got a message in from Joanne saying, "Hi, Mamuha. Thank you so much for the music. It has absolutely made my Sunday." And she's put a whole lot of fire flame emojis there. Listen, that's exactly the vibe that we're going for all the way till 6 p.m. So good to be with you. And there is still more on the way, in fact. We're going to throw it back with some Dido in the next five with her song, "Thank You." But before we jump straight back in, let's take a look at your 947 gig guide. You know, we love SA events, and the 947 gig guide brings you closer to what's hot and happening on the scene and going down, of course, as we count down to Youth Day that's happening on Tuesday. It is Tuesday Nights Live at the Hard Rock Cafe in Sandton. They present Credo V. Daniels, who is celebrating the launch of his new album live on Youth Day, the 16th of June. So definitely one to check out. You can also check out the 947 Gig Guide or submit your own info at our website. That's primemediaplus.com. 947 supporting SA music, just like this one. Jeremy Loops, it's Postcards. We'll be right back.

0: darling, stand by me. It's 947 Weekends with me, Mamu Hao. And that's exactly what we still need to continue to do for Bafana Bafana. Yes, we are still within World Cup fever. In fact, if you are still wanting to catch some games today, 7 p.m., Germany is facing off against Curacao. And then at 10 p.m., it will be the Netherlands and Japan. And then, of course, we are counting down to our second game that is happening this Thursday, 6 p.m. It will be Bafana against Czechia. All right, so make sure that you have that in your calendar and let's support our boys all the way. I know we had a bit of a disappointing start on Thursday, but they do still need our support as they continue on this journey. Katy Perry, Hot and Cold is coming up in the next 10, but first, some Pink Pantheress, The Boy's a Liar, or as she says in this song, The Boy's a Liar. That's coming up next.
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0: Love this one by Shawn Mendes. It's Why on 947. Also played you some Katy Perry. And I knew exactly when I played that song that I was going to get, you know, I mean, a super fan of Katy Perry on the WhatsApp line, Joseph Tsimong. And he did come through all of the memes, the pictures. He absolutely loves Katy Perry. So I hope that, you know, your favorite artist song gives you the same feeling as well. It's 947 Weekends with me, Mamu Howard. It is all about the music. It's almost time for us to wrap up our time together, but I do still have some One Republic on the way for you in the next 10, and some Pink with Walk Me Home. That's up next.
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0: 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It's just a feeling.
1: 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When I was a young boy living in the city, all I did was run on.

0: great to wrap up the show. Martin Garrix and Luiso with Real Love here on 947. Listen, thank you so, so much for spending your Sunday afternoon with me, for inviting me into your car, into your living room, your kitchen, wherever you were. It was so good to spend it with you. And we'll do it again next weekend between 2 and 6 p.m. for 947 Weekends with me, Mamu Hao. And speaking of real love, my podcast for the week for you this week is actually such a great compilation from the Diary of a CEO podcast, where Stephen Bartlett asked some of his guests what the truest thing about love is for them. Take a listen to what they had to say.
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3: 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There are no conditions for my love. It's just a feeling that I don't understand. I can't explain with an equation. And it's always there. And it's the only kind of love that makes us happy.
4: Our main goal in life, we may think it's about success and it's about appearance and all the things that we see on social media. We may think that's what life is about and everything that our culture sells us. But ultimately what we need is we need love. We need to love and we need to be loved.
5: Love of another human being is a sense of enchantment. There's like this spark that's happening, this electricity, where the world becomes alive to everything is beautiful in the world in those moments.
1: That's it. That's all that matters.
0: Yep, so, so beautiful. And I have big love for you, and I hope you go into your new week with a whole lot of it. Much love to producer Tobbs as well for holding it down in our studios in Sandton, and we'll catch you again next week. Stay safe and take care, and let's back Bafana on Thursday as they head to head against Czechia in their next game. 6 p.m. kickoff time. All right, and I'll catch you again next week. Stay safe and take care, and keep making good things happen. Cheers.
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0: 7. 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You guys rock. 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
2: Yes, my friend, these are the days of our lives where we spend afternoons fighting over what belongs in the fridge, what belongs in the cupboard and pantry. I've already been picked on countless times on the WhatsApp hotline. Nigel says, I think people who refrigerate their bread are psychopaths. I sometimes put it in there.
3: Yeah, no, butter needs to be in the fridge. Like, butter needs to be in the fridge. I can't stress this enough. Like, butter belongs in the fridge.
2: My sister, how many times did you tell us that butter needs to be in the fridge? Butter needs to be in the fridge. Oh, sorry, public service announcement. Butter needs to be in the fridge.
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5, 4, 7. If you're not smashing it on the sports field or hitting those exam goals, you're tearing up that latest dance challenge. You guys rock. Duh. Now, My School Top 5 on Anelli and the Club want to know the 5 songs that rock you and your school. What's the hit on everybody's lips? Who's the artist you're jamming to between periods? Shoot us a WhatsApp with the words My School Top 5 to 084-00-00-947 and we'll send you all the info on what to do next. You could be bragging about your school on Anelli and the Club's My School Top 5 on 947. 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